0: on Nova 100. I'm getting you pumped up for the 2026 AFL Grand Final with G Flip because they are performing at the pre-game entertainment and it is going to be epic. Kylie Minogue's taken to the stage. I'm calling it the Kylie Minogue concert with football either side. I was about to say soccer. Me talking sport, I can't. Dom Dolla's performing tonight as well at Marvel Stadium. Melbourne is popping off. The sun is out. Hay fever's in full swing. Let's play 9 minutes of Nova Boy Jams and then I'll get you in the running to fly to Japan to see Benson Boone. Get 13, 24, 10 ready. Your chance is coming up. 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
18: Oh yeah. 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
18: It's 9 minutes of Nova Boys Jams.
0: Yeah, let's play 9 minutes of Nova Boy Jams, and I love this. We're going to start with Genuine Pony because this week there's been news that Channing Tatum has a burner account, right, where he's been basically trolling anything to do with his exes and leaving really great reviews about anything to do with him. And he's come out saying it's not his burner account. It's called None of Your Business, by the way. But he's also following that account. So everyone's like, I don't know, Channing feels a bit sus. Here is the song that reminds us all of him in Magic Mike. Pony Genuine, 9 minutes of Nova Boy Jams. Let's do it.

0: everyone, for coming along to our grand final breakfast. Luke Hodge,
1: Premiership Cup ambassador. You brought the cup down here this
0: morning.
1: Andrew
0: Dillon, the CEO of the AFL. Fraser Ray, joining us on the air.
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1: 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And home to the best way to wake up, Jace, Lauren and Clint. We are Melbourne's Nova 100.

0: Cleanaway this morning. They had their AFL Grand Final breakfast. And Michael Painter came in and sang John Farnham. So beautiful. And annual tradition. Mike Brady with Up There Kazaylee. Oh my gosh, so good. You got to catch up. Podcast on the Nova Player and all of the action on the Jace, Lauren, Clint socials. Happy Grand Final, long weekend, my friends.
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5: 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A crash on the Monash Freeway inbound at Stud Road, then it's slow again from Eastlink through to Warrigal Road. A broken down truck in Laverton North on Leakes Road, it's blocked eastbound at Fitzgerald Road. Use Grieve Parade or Doherty's Road instead. There's a crash in Croydon, Mount Dandenong Road is closed citybound between Colchester Road and Dorset Road. Take Hull Road or Canterbury Road instead. And the Westgate Freeway slow citybound from the Balti through the Burnley. 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Partly cloudy, 26, right now 21 degrees on Melbourne's Nova 100.
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7: Oh, you know the deal. Japan, Benson Boone, flights, accommodation, spending money, everything sorted. I'll get you in the running after 9 minutes of the noughties. I got to plan what I'm going to play because I really wanted to surprise you. First, let's play some Dave and Tam's Rain Dance, kicking off your fresh hit.

0: Five Sauce here on Nova. She looks so perfect. They also gave us this song.
1: I woke up in Japan. Feeling low, feeling lonely.
0: This is going to be our anthem when we send you there to see. Benson Boot flights, accommodation, spending money, you and your bestie at the time of the year where we all need a break. Please. I'm going to open 13-24-10 and get you in the running to win this bad boy straight after 9 minutes of the Noughties, which plays next.
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19: 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And home to the best way to wake up. Jase, Lauren and Cliff. We are Melbourne's Nova 100. Let's go.

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1: Baby Doll from Jamie Millard is a fresh hit here on Nova 100, and from a fresh hit into a throwback. Mike Brady singing up there, Gazaley. That's live this morning at Jace, Lauren and Clint's annual grand final breakfast at the Sporting Globe. 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All of the action, you can catch up. It's on the Jace, Lauren, Clint socials. 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It is, oh my God, there's something electric happening, right? Just the fact that the grand final's on, the weather's beautiful, it's a long weekend. Oh, so good. 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
29: 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Ask how. A crash in Brunswick West on Brunswick Road, eastbound before Grantham Street. In Croydon, a crash on Mount Dandenong Road has a closed city bound between Colchester Road and Dorset Road. Take Hull Road or Canterbury Road instead. On the Monash Freeway, slow inbound from Wellington Road to Warragul Road, then again from Turak Road to the Domain Tunnel. And the Westgate Freeway, slow city bound from Todd Road through the Burnley Tunnel. 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Partly cloudy, 26 lifts up. Right now in the city, it's 23 degrees on Melbourne's Nova 100.
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30: This is Nova. G'day there, it's Mike Humphrey with you. Extreme concerns with an AI agent accessing the government's Medicare website. Tech giant OpenAI was aware of the breach over a month ago. The PM says no personal data has been taken. It's unclear whether the hack was committed by a human using the tech or just the AI acting by itself. Meanwhile, we've signed a new security agreement with Ukraine, which will see renewed commitments to its defence amid its ongoing war with Russia. The pact signed by Albo and the Ukrainian president in New York. Half of Australians under 30 are living at home with their parents. It's up from 39% at the start of the century. Increased housing prices and stalling wages pointed to as the why. Wait lines are snaking through Aussie airports as over 650 Qantas staff go on strike. The airlines say flights won't be affected. And Taylor Swift with some more great news for fans. She's dropping an extended edition of her chart-topping album, The Life of a Showgirl, on Friday. And that's along with a new single. Updating sport, thousands of Freo fans have packed the club's headquarters to watch the team train for the last time in WA before heading to Melbourne for the big dance. It's been 13 years since the Dockers last made the granny. Peter Volandis is closer to becoming the NRL's executive chairman, with the rugby boss vacating his position at Racing New South Wales. And the first one-dayer between Australia and South Africa begins in Durban tonight. Mitch Marsh to captain the Aussies despite the inclusion of Pat Cummins. And now you're up to date on Nova.
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1: 9 minutes of the 90s. The soundtrack to your formative years is playing after Bruno Mars, On My Soul. And as per usual, in half an hour, I'll get you in the running for a cheeky trip to Japan to see the one and only Benson Boone.

0: did a dance to this when I was a child at the Royal Melbourne Show, and I remember the choreography like it was yesterday. Me dancing at the Royal Melbourne Show, which is on, by the way. First day today, if you're heading there, enjoy. You're on Nova 100. I've got record-breaking Choose in Texas from Ella Langley. It has made Billboard Hot 100 history, spending 23 weeks at number one, breaking the record that was previously held by Mariah Carey's All I Want for Christmas Is You. Let's get it on. Clearly, it's a fan fave. And more chances for Japan and Benson Boone. Get 13, 24, 10 ready, but don't call it just yet.
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0: done. Hello, Julie.
6: Hello, I'd love to go to Japan.
0: Oh, to see?
6: Benson Boone.
0: Oh,

0: Natalie, I would love to get you in the running to see Benson Boone in Japan.
1: Oh, that would be absolutely wonderful. Thank you.
0: Let's keep going to 13, 24, 10. Hello, Letitia.
2: Hello. I never get to speak to you.
0: Oh, my gosh. But today is your lucky day.
2: It really is.
0: For speaking to me. and getting in the running for Japan and Benson Boone.
2: Yes, awesome. How amazing.
0: And Karen.
3: Hi, I'm ringing to try and win a ticket to Japan.
0: Oh, my gosh, to see?
3: Benson Boone.
0: Benson, baby, all day. We are opening 13, 24, 10 to get you in the running. You can also enter online, Nova Player or novafm.com.au. Back into the music next. The lady that is dropping a brand new song tomorrow. And everyone is hyped about it. In fact, I think she's dropping 4 songs. Yeah. Let me give you the details of that bad boy. Love music.
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3: 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Stock up at game day and September 29 at participating stores. There's a breakdown on the Westgate Freeway Citybound after Montague Street. It's in the second left-hand lane. Delays back over the Westgate Bridge. In Heathmont, a crash on Canterbury Road eastbound after Great Ryrie Street. There's reports of a crash in Bayswater North on Canterbury Road westbound at Dorset Road. On the Monash, it's slow inbound from Turak Road to the Domain Tunnel. These holidays, the police will be using every tool they have to keep the roads safe. But if you decide to drink, then drive, how your holiday ends is your choice. Melbourne weather partly cloudy today, 26 the expected sop. Right now in the city, it's 24 degrees on Melbourne's Nova 100.
4: Nova. I'm Stephen Bartlett, the host of The Diary of a CEO. Not every conversation stays with you, but this one will.
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4: 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And that job class could be, you know, the nurse coming over. Okay, AI's done read the mammogram, but she's relating to you.
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1: is Aaron Rich.
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7: Yeah, hello. Happy Thursday afternoon, Friday Eve. Feels good saying that, doesn't it? I've got you covered with fresh hits and throwbacks. Ready for the AFL Grand Final, G-Flip. Also, Kylie Minogue. We should say the Kylie Minogue concert featuring the AFL Grand Final, right? G-Flip's on straight after Bruno Mars.

0: Nova, that's Adela. And in LA, hello, this is Aaron Rich. I hear you're a Benson Boone fan.
1: Benson Boone, I love him so much.
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3: 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Oh, so hot.
1: Benson Boone, I love him so much.
3: Benson Boone.
2: Benson Boone.
0: Benson Boone in Japan. Are you ready to win? I get the phones open and pop you on standby inside the next 15 minutes. And one of the biggest artists this year, he went from sleeping in the back of his car to the world stage. It is Alex Warren. Hear him in minutes. Let's go!
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0: Benson Boone on Nova.
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2: 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All right, let's do this.
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4: 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You and a mate. Japan.
3: My name is Benson Boone.
0: We do your life-changing experiences. Keep it on Nova to win this incredible prize. When you think Japan, what comes to mind, Teresa?
5: Benson Boone live at all the anime.
0: Oh, well, then let's get you on standby to be there.
5: Amazing.
0: Sonia, hi.
6: Oh, hi. Aaron, Sonia.
0: Do you want to get on standby to see Benson Boone in Japan?
6: I would love to see Benson Boone or I would cry.
0: You're on standby. Good luck, Sarah. Your name's on that standby list too.
7: Oh, thank you so much.
0: I'll get the phones open up again for you to win after two and play Olivia Rodrigo next.
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20: 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As you
23: 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This is Harry Styles. Keep it on Nova.
20: And home to the best way to wake up. Jace, Lauren and Clint. We are Melbourne's Nova 100.

0: Welcome to your Friday, Melbourne. I can say that, right? Day off tomorrow. Oh, I'm so excited. Love this week. AFL Grand Final weekend is just around the corner, and I am helping you with fresh hits and throwbacks. Harry Styles playing on the other side of this.
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8: 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A crash on the Ring Road, Greensboro bound before Boundary Road. It's heavy back to the Westgate Princess Interchange. Debris to watch out for on the Monash inbound before Belgrave Helen Road. That's in the middle lane. A heavy run citybound on the Westgate Freeway from the Westgate Bridge through the Burnley Tunnel. On the Hume Freeway, slow outbound off the Ring Road and inbound from O'Hearns Road past Cooper Street. And expect plenty of foot traffic around the Melbourne Showgrounds precinct. 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Ask how. Melbourne weather, partly cloudy, 26 that top, right now 24 degrees on Melbourne's Nova 100.
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9: With the 2pm headlines, good afternoon, I'm Michelle Stevenson. Australia's unemployment rate has increased to 4.6% over the past month, but almost 40,000 jobs were still created. The August data shows a drop in full-time positions over the month, but a big jump in part-time roles. The federal government says a breach involving artificial intelligence highlights the need for a digital duty of care. An open AI non-human agent has accessed four government websites, including Medicare. Home invasions in Victoria have dropped by 27% over the past year. The latest crime statistics show there were nearly 625,000 criminal offences recorded in the year to June, which is still higher than 3 years ago. Chinese leader Xi Jinping has touched down in the United States for talks with his US counterpart Donald Trump. And Kylie Minogue says she's still pinching herself ahead of Saturday's grand final performance.
11: I'm like, who's singing center stage of the MCG? It was just, I just had that little moment for myself, which was amazing and a beautiful emotion.
9: And you are up to date on Nova.
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6: Yeah. Across Melbourne, this is Aaron Rich.
32: Nova. Got your Thursday afternoon covered with your favourite fresh hits and throwbacks. Stella Lefty, she is a brilliant singer-songwriter. Her new EP called Boston playing inside the next 10 minutes. Massive throwback on the way from Nickelback that you pretend to not like, but secretly you love. They're coming up. Harry now.

0: Nova is sending you to Japan to see Benson Boone. You're winning inside the next 10 minutes. And hearing Taylor Swift, we've all got the news by now. Brand new music on the way from one Miss Taylor Swift and kind of a new album with The Life of a Showgirl, Encore. This is what she said originally about the album.
1: It feels like kind of energetically how my life has felt. And this album is about what was going on behind the scenes in my inner life during this tour, which was so exuberant and electric and vibrant.
0: So one can only assume the Encore version is about her getting married. We'll find out tomorrow when we hear new Taylor and I Knew It, I Knew You playing next.
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13: 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So why not try it with your family today? Only A2 milk will do. In supermarkets everywhere.

0: Don't expect what you get.
1: Yes. Have you seen him do a backflip? You've seen them on socials, surely.
0: Yeah, the socials. Yeah. Yep.
1: Imagine seeing him do it off a baby grand piano in person in Japan. You're on standby to win. Good luck.
0: Oh, my God. Thank you.
1: I'll get the phones open again for you to win after three. And playing Sienna Spyro. She's a massive talent with great expectation. Here it in minutes.
2: 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Luke Hodge,
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on Nova 100. Gorgeous looking Thursday afternoon. It's warm, 26. Enjoy it. We're not getting it on a Saturday for the AFL Grand Final, but we are getting a long weekend, so I'll take that. And new music from Ella Langley. Choosing Texas in minutes. Love, love, yeah.

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19: Good afternoon. On the Westgate Freeway, a crash heading citybound after Millers Road, two lanes are closed. Nearby on the Westgate Bridge, a breakdown, one lane's closed, speeds are back at 40. Mentone has a crash at Beach Road, southbound Mentone Parade, one lane is closed off. The Ring Road is banked up, Greensboro bound past the Deer Park Bypass, then from the Calder Freeway to Pascoe Vale Road. The Deer Park Bypass is slowing outbound from the Ring Road to Hopkins Road on the Western Freeway. 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A cloudy afternoon and down to 18 tonight. Tomorrow a late shower and 25. Right now it's 24 degrees on Melbourne's Nova 100.
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21: Good afternoon, I'm Michelle Stevenson. The opposition has accused the PM of not understanding the risks posed by artificial intelligence. A non-human agent from OpenAI has accessed data from Medicare and three other government agencies. A task force is now investigating potential penalties and law enforcement options. Liberal leader Angus Taylor says the nation needs to bolster its cyber defences.
22: The Prime Minister gave a keynote speech back in July on AI. He made a big song and dance about it. He did not even mention cyber defence and the importance of defence against AI attacks.
21: Almost 40,000 jobs were created over the past month, but all of them are part-time positions. Latest data shows Australia's unemployment rate climbed to 4.6% in August. The increase was mainly driven by a rise in the participation rate, which means more people are actively looking for work, confident they'll land a role. Major crime detectives say they're pleased with the response from the public since a $1 million reward was offered for info about the disappearance of Gus Lamont. The four-year-old vanished almost a year ago in Outback SA. Well, a new survey has revealed the number of young people still living at home with their parents has increased by 10 points to 50%. The Household Income and Labour Dynamics study shows half of workers feel they are over-educated for their job. And Tones and Eyes hit back at the NRL amid report she ditched the halftime show after refusing to perform her iconic tune, Dance Monkey. The singer says it was never about the set list, instead pointing to a clash with a gig date in the US. Now let's see what's happening on 9 News.
23: Thanks, Michelle. Hello, I'm Alicia Loxley. A rogue AI agent breaches Medicare and other government agencies.
24: This incident will fuel calls for tighter controls of AI.
23: Melbourne on the cusp of a horror pollen plague.
25: A significant year for hay fever sufferers.
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29: Hello, there's Alvo. I hope you're well. Thanks for choosing Nova as I play your favourite fresh hits and throwbacks. She's coming to the country soon. Next month, I'm excited. Olivia Dean with So Easy coming up. Starting with Ella Langley's Choosing Texas Now.

0: Nova.
1: Ladies and gentlemen,
2: Benson Boone. You and a mate. Japan.
1: My name is Benson Boone.
0: And Rich in this afternoon and getting the phones open now, 13 24 10, so you can win this incredible prize, seeing Benson Boone live in Japan. Hello, is that Lisa?
3: It sure is.
0: You're on standby as well.
3: Bring it on. Thank you.
0: And hello, Kylie. You're keen to win?
4: I wouldn't mind seeing a bit of Benson Boone. I would love to see him do the backflips on stage. And I love his music. He's such a talented young fella.
0: He is. And you're in Japan as well. It's like the cherry on the cake. I'm popping you on standby.
4: Thank you. I would absolutely appreciate that.
0: Oh, good on you and good luck. We'll get the phones open up again after four with Mitch Turi and Nikki Osborne driving you home this afternoon. While I continue through with the fresh hits and throwbacks you love, like Somba Home Record, coming up in minutes.
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7: Good afternoon. There's reports of a crash on the Pakenham Bypass, Western McGregor Road. Otherwise, in Mentone, a collision at Beach Road southbound and Mentone Parade, one lane is closed off. Cranbourne North has a crash at Thompson's Road eastbound at the South Gippsland Highway. Otherwise, there is a lot of foot traffic around the Showgrounds precinct due to the Royal Melbourne Show. Otherwise, a slow run on the Westgate Freeway, citybound from Millers Road over the Westgate Bridge and through to the Burnley Tunnel. Score a win at Dan Murphy's. Get Jack Daniel's Old Number 7 Tennessee Whiskey, 700 mils, $52 for My Dance members. 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A cloudy afternoon and down to 18 tonight. Tomorrow, late shower and 25. Right now, it's 25 degrees on Melbourne's Nova 100.
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0: are listening to Nova. Hey, thank you so much for doing so. I hope you're having a wonderful Thursday afternoon. They're in for Fitzy Whipper and Kate this week. Mitch Cheery and Nikki Osborne driving you home and getting you on standby to see Benson Boone live in Japan.
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0: 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Nova 100.
1: Good afternoon. There's reports of a crash on the Pakenham Bypass west of McGregor Road, outbound delays back to Officer South. Cranbourne North has a crash at Thompson's Road eastbound at the South Gippsland Highway. Otherwise, the Westgate Freeway is slowing citybound from Millers Road over the Westgate Bridge and through the Burnley Tunnel. The Eastern Freeway is banked up outbound from the Chandler Highway, passing Baleen Road. And the Monash is banked up from the Burnley Tunnel to High Street, then from Ferntree Gully Road to Belgrave Hallam Road. 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A cloudy afternoon and down to 18 tonight. Tomorrow is a late shower and 25. Right now it's 25 degrees on Melbourne's Nova 100.
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0: the OpenAI hack. Bots created by the tech firm accessed data from 4 government websites in June, including Medicare. The review will examine the incident, look into cyber vulnerabilities and set reporting obligations for future attacks. Well, Australia's unemployment rate has jumped to its highest level in 5 years, mainly as more people actively look for work. Latest data shows the jobless rate has come in at 4.6% for August, a slight lift on the July result. Almost 40,000 new jobs were created over the month, but they are all part-time. Employment Minister Amanda Rishworth argues the job numbers are resilient.
1: What the figures show today is we see more jobs added to the economy and, of course, more people either in work or looking for work. We want to see participation high. We want to see more people either in a job or trying to get a job.
0: Well, Australia has inked a historic defence and security pact with Ukraine. The deal stopped short of a NATO-style guarantee to come to each other's defence. The PM signed the agreement on the sidelines of the UN General Assembly, pledging a further $60 million in support. There are warnings that hundreds of Aussies could die in the coming months as a powerful super El Nino pushes temps above normal. Researchers from the Climate Impact Lab forecast an additional 260 heat-related deaths across the country. That's between September and February, with almost half expected to occur in New South Wales. And in true Taylor Swift style, more Easter eggs have dropped, with another announcement expected tonight, our time. It follows the news that the singer will be releasing a new track, Patient Zero, as part of a 4-song EP, Life of a Showgirl Encore. Now let's see what's happening on Nine News.
2: Thanks, Michelle. Hello, I'm Alicia Loxley. A rogue AI agent breaches Medicare and other government agencies.
3: This incident will fuel calls for tighter controls of AI.
2: Melbourne on the cusp of a horror pollen plague.
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6: Boating, camping, fishing is BCF and fun. Here's your weather forecast for the days to come. The granny's here on Saturday, footy's reeled in everyone. Post-game, bags and snapper, there's reds out near Currum. Boating, camping, fishing is BCFing fun. Lows of 13 degrees, max near 21. No matter what the weather, you'll still get plenty done.

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3: 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In Deer Park, a crash at Station Street northbound before Ballarat Road. Preston has a crash at Bell Street westbound at Albert Street. Otherwise, a bit of foot traffic around the showgrounds precinct due to the Royal Melbourne Show. 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A cloudy afternoon and down to 18 tonight. Tomorrow has a chance of a shower and 25. Right now, it's 25 degrees on Melbourne's Nova 100.
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0: 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Mitch Turi, Nikki Osborne for your Thursday afternoon.
1: And we have Christian Wilkins here, who will be on the next season of Survivor with our very own Mitch Turi.
0: Did you remember, and I don't know if we're going to get in trouble for saying this, I remember, you know how the opening credits of Survivor play and we're all doing something?
2: Yeah.
0: They took me aside to film that moment. Did they do that for you?
2: No, I just hope that I look really hot.
0: Yeah.
2: I hope that my hair's flowing and I hope that my DMs just get flooded full of like 40-year-old rich men.
0: Yeah, I'm sure that will happen.
1: Fabulous. All the yacht-owning ones.
2: Yeah.
1: Let's put that out there.
2: But yachts in like Monaco.
1: The proper yachts, the med yachts.
0: Not yachts in the Murray River.
1: No.
0: Very different.
1: Now, speaking of which, because you are behaving like a diva right now, I'm going to give you a red carpet diva quiz. And see which one of you is the biggest diva. Now,
0: okay.
1: I want you to buzz in with your own name.
2: Okay.
0: We can do this.
2: I'm so nervous.
0: So this is to see who's the ultimate what, bitch?
1: No, because I win. No, diva. The ultimate diva.
0: Okay, here we go.
1: I'm
0: nervous.
1: Question number one. Which singer released the hit song Flowers in 2023?
0: Mitch.
1: Yes.
0: Miley Cyrus.
1: Correct.
0: Yes.
2: I thought we were waiting till the question was over.
1: No, you're just going to have to jump in because I actually think they're too easy.
2: Okay.
1: Here we go. Number two. Which luxury brand is famous for its Birkin and Kelly bags?
2: Christian. Oh, Hermes.
1: Ding, ding.
0: Oh, and he even said it right.
1: He did. Not Hermes.
0: Hermes.
1: That sounds like something
2: you'd
1: catch. Oh.
2: Yeah.
1: Well, I'd happily catch him.
2: Hermes is the Greek god of messengers.
1: Oh, really?
2: Yeah.
1: All right, number three. The viral beauty treatment used by celebrities like Kim Kardashian contains DNA extracted from...
2: Christian, salmon.
1: Yes.
0: Oh,
2: you got it the other day.
0: I got it last week. Salmon sperm under the eyes.
1: I saw you talking about that on your pod.
0: Yeah. Do I look good?
2: Yeah.
0: Yeah, sperm on the face. It works.
1: Do you inject it in it or just rub it on it?
0: In.
1: Oh, in.
0: Well, it depends what.
2: I just rubbed it on.
1: You got salmon sperm in your skin.
0: Yeah.
1: What if you get things hatching in your skin?
0: No, I'm fine. The only side effect is I do have a sudden urge to swim upstream.
2: I wish it was like alien and like a little like fish like came out of your tongue.
1: I'll let you know if something starts moving in your forehead.
0: Hey, what's the score? Anyone keeping score?
2: I think
0: two to Christian, one to me.
1: No, look, you're both winners. Here we go. Number four. What city is the Met Gala held in? Oh, that was definitely Mitch.
2: Yeah.
0: New York City.
1: Yeah, it is.
0: Oh, sorry. I celebrated too early. Sorry. Too old.
1: Which celebrity founded the makeup brand Fenty? Oh, Mitch is so loud.
2: Mitch is such an easier name to yell than Christian.
1: I know. That's unfair. Yes, Mitch.
0: Rihanna.
1: Yes. All right. So it's 3-2.
0: 3-2.
1: See if we can bring it to a draw.
0: Oh, my God.
1: Which singer is married to Jay-Z?
2: Christian. Beyonce.
0: That was so easy.
1: I know. I looked at him too and kind of gave it to him. All right. So we need a tiebreaker.
0: Oh, this is so dramatic. Wow. I love it.
1: Okay. What color... like, you know, bronze, silver, gold, platinum, allows you priority boarding.
0: Oh.
2: I'm a Qantas girlie.
0: Yeah, so am I.
2: I'm going to say bronze.
1: No.
0: I'm going to say silver. Silver?
1: No.
2: I'm going to say gold.
1: Yes. Oh. Look
0: at that. All right. Christian's the ultimate diva.
1: But the fact that you said I only fly Qantas, see, you should have won anyway. You are the ultimate diva.
0: Survivor Rival, starring, yes, me and Christian Wilkins as my rival, is airing Channel 10 early 2027. I'm excited for everyone to see you. You were brilliant and I loved playing with you.
2: Oh, that's a huge honor from you. You were exceptional. I felt rude being his rival. He's so smart and funny. And I've just got long hair. And I was like, oh, okay.
1: Yeah, no, I like you. It's all right. You can stay.
0: Isn't he divine?
1: Yes.
0: Yeah, I know.
2: That's
1: he's really
2: you're
1: humble.
2: A hot blonde. Game knows game.
1: Oh, I love that. You can stay. Yeah.
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0: Good afternoon. On the Mornington Peninsula Freeway, there's a crash southbound after the East Link. It's in the right-hand lane. The West Gate has a collision citybound at the ramp to Kingsway. It's in the left-hand lane. Otherwise, in Bayswater, a crash at Scoresby Road at the rail line. The Hume Freeway slowing outbound off the Ring Road, passing near Holmes Road, then before Donnybrook Road. The Ring Road is banked up Greensborough bound past the Deer Park bypass, then from Airport Drive to Sydney Road. And the West Gate is busy over the West Gate Bridge and through to the Burnley Tunnel and outbound off the bridge to the Princess Freeway. 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A cloudy afternoon and down to 18 tonight. Tomorrow, a late shower and 25. Right now, it's 24 degrees on Melbourne's Nova 100.
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4: It's 5:02. Good afternoon. I'm Michelle Stevenson. The federal government has released the terms of reference for its review of an artificial intelligence breach. In June, an AI bot created by tech firm OpenAI was able to access data from four government websites, including Medicare. The review will examine the incident, look into cyber vulnerabilities and set reporting obligations for future incidents. Government Services Minister Katie Gallagher says no personal health records were compromised.
20: Completely different system, a public-facing website as opposed to one of those systems of government significance that Services Australia run. And of course, the cyber protections associated with that are quite different.
4: Australia's unemployment rate has increased to 4.6% over the past month, but almost 40,000 jobs were still created. The rise is on the back of an increase in the participation rate, which means more people were actively looking for work. Now, that August data shows a drop in full-time positions over the month, but a big jump in the part-time roles. Donald Trump will be ordered to restore access to the White House for three media outlets. Judge Tim Kelly says the restrictions put on CNN, MS Now and Politico were probably unconstitutional. A bus detected out in Fremantle, decked out in the colours, has arrived at the MCG after an over 3,000-kilometre journey across the Nullarbor. Now, the bus left Frio Monday night carrying former Dockers Hayden Ballantyne and Brock O'Brien and a group of diehard fans. It wasn't all smooth sailing, though. A burst oil line brought the journey to a stop for around 12 hours halfway through. And speaking of the AFL, well, Kylie Minogue says she's still pinching herself ahead of Saturday's grand final show, adding that it feels surreal to be performing on the hallowed turf of the MCG. The singer, however, remaining pretty tight-lipped on the set list.
22: I can't give much away, but for songs, I tried to choose songs that people know, a little bit of nostalgia, a little bit of fun, a few surprises.
4: Now let's see what's happening on Nine News tonight.
26: Thanks, Michelle. Hello, I'm Alicia Loxley. A rogue AI agent breaches Medicare and other government agencies.
27: This incident will fuel calls for tighter controls of AI.
26: Melbourne on the cusp of a horror pollen plague.
28: A significant year for hay fever sufferers.
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30: It's your drive home with Mitch Turi and Nikki Osborne.
31: Five past five. I'll tell you what, Nikki Osborne, Kylie Minogue at the AFL Grand Final feels so right. I'm so excited to watch.
32: It is so nice how everyone's supportive. I remember last year there was divide about the entertainment.
31: Who was it? I forget.
32: It was Snoop Dogg.
31: Oh, yes, it was. Snoop Dogg.
32: Yes. And everyone was like umming and ahhing, whereas Kylie, everyone's just like, yes. And I love that she said in the news there, sorry, Michelle, that she's going to give the people what they want.
4: Absolutely. And she is Melbourne's darling. So I think that kind of helps. But I did a deep dive on Reddit. Yeah. We all love a little Reddit deep dive, see what the incels have to say. It'll be a 20-minute medley, apparently, featuring 8 or 9 songs rather than just a 3 or 4-track performance.
32: Amazing.
4: She will be backed on the field by roughly 100 dancers.
31: That's so many
32: dancers.
31: She's
32: going big. She's doing like a Shakira.
31: Yeah. No, she's doing Super Bowl.
32: This is So she should. This is amazing.
31: Do you think that this is the turning point in the Australian culture? Because we don't really have a Super Bowl. This is it for us. AFL is bigger than the NRL as well. So do we think this is when we realise that we need to up the budget and Kylie's the first to have the sort of Super Bowl level budget?
32: I do. I actually think it's pivoting because we had the NFL in Melbourne earlier in the year.
31: Yeah.
32: And I feel like we've gone, wait, we're missing a whole other element here. This should be massive. And the fact that we got Kylie and she is just, no one hates Kylie. It's the best.
3: And the G is perfect for it. And there's been a lot of chat about what she's going to play.
31: I think she'll do Padam.
3: Yes.
31: She'll have to. This put her back on the map. So good.
32: And you know her Christmas track. I know you won't have that at hand.
31: Oh, God. I asked Nikki in the news. Give me a song.
32: I'm so sorry, Mitch.
31: What's it called?
32: Now.
31: What's it called? I can try.
32: Was it XOX or something? It was
31: XOX. Oh, God.
32: It was a Christmas song and she was number one. She was the number one Christmas song and it was a banger. Like, I loved it.
3: I don't even remember it.
32: No, it was really, really good. I'm a Christmas nut. You'll learn this.
31: Yeah, okay.
32: But, she's got to do Spinning Around, surely.
31: She'll
32: I reckon
31: have to.
32: It'll
31: That's
32: finish
31: it.
32: On that.
3: Or Locomotion. She has to do Locomotion.
31: Nah, no, Locomotion is too dated.
3: Come on.
31: Locomotion.
3: She has to do a classic.
31: I want Better the Devil You Know.
32: Oh, that'd be good. That'd be a good opener because you could hear it like, I wonder if she's going to run out of the tunnel. Oh, so many things. Will they fly through the air like Nikki Webster? Will she explode out of the ground?
31: I think we've done that.
32: Where is Kylie going to go?
31: Should we do some Kylie?
32: Yes. Definitely.
3: 100%.
31: Let's do Spinning Around. That's
32: and
31: so good.
32: And after Kylie, there is another viral video that I've got to tell you about. It's the funniest thing on the planet.
31: Your For You page.
32: Oh, it's the best. It's always embarrassing. You're going to love it.
31: We'll get it after this. Our AFL legend, Kylie Minogue, Spinning Around on November.

0: There she is. Voice of a generation, Olivia Dean. This afternoon, Nova. 13 past 5, Nikki Osborne, Mitch Turi. Benson Boone, too. If you want to go see him in Japan, Nikki, we'll put someone on the standby list, what, before 6?
1: Yeah, let's do it. Yeah, and nice. We'll play a song, yeah?
0: Yeah, sure.
1: And that's when you call in, right?
0: Yeah, so when you hear the Boone boy. I was going to say Booninator, but I thought
1: That sounds like cricket.
0: Okay, Boonster.
1: Yeah, the Boonster.
0: When you hear the Boonster, 13, 24, 10, we'll put you on the standby
1: list.
0: But you
1: got to wait for the Boonster. Yeah, now.
0: Yeah. Oh, the Boonster.
1: I'm hoping. I sent the group chat today.
0: One of the great DMs today from you. This is good.
1: Because, you know, everyone's posting which stories we should talk about, and this popped up in my feed, and I just had the biggest giggle ever. It popped up.
0: It flopped out of your feed.
1: Oh, my goodness. Now, we know it's always precarious. We learnt this during COVID when you're doing Teams meetings, to always double check whether you've got your camera on or your camera off.
0: Yeah.
1: You know, camera off, you're free to do things, be in your pajamas, whatever. Blow your nose, pick your nose. We don't care.
0: Work from
1: camera
0: home.
1: On, very careful. Well, this old mate in an Aussie work Teams meeting didn't realise that his camera was on, and he is in the bathroom and it is pointing at him, and midway through he drops trowel, shuffles back, sits on the dunny.
0: Stop.
1: Now they've tried to pixelate it.
0: Can we get it up?
1: They've tried to pixelate. Yeah, put it up.
0: So to speak, sorry.
1: They've tried to pixelate it, but
0: get it up.
1: The old sausage has hung down.
0: Okay, hold on. Here we go. So he puts it on the toilet floor. He's in a turtleneck too.
1: Yes.
0: He's an evil genius.
1: I know, he's well dressed.
0: Okay, he opens the toilet seat.
1: Yes.
0: And there's a baby on the other call too. There's a baby watching.
1: Yeah, there are six people watching this. There he goes.
0: Oh my God, and the shock on everyone's face.
1: So the dude with the babies got up, walked away. Old mate Fred's just looking like nothing's happened.
0: This is the moment. I mean, you got to watch it. But
2: sorry, Rod, your screen's still on.
0: Just laughing. He just thinks it's hilarious.
1: Rod by name, Rod by nature, because he didn't fit in the pixelation.
0: We just
1: saw it in slow-mo.
0: Che on the social team, he moved the pixels.
1: Oh, Rod. He's doing well, though.
0: Rod, if you're listening to this, because this was in Australia, 13, 24, 10, good on Rod.
1: Are you Rod?
0: Are you?
1: If you're Rod, please call.
0: Rod's Rod, huh?
1: I'd love to hear from Rod.
0: But we've
1: all had embarrassing, professional embarrassing moments. You're not immune from this, Mitch Turi.
0: I know.
1: You had a massive guest on the end of a Zoom guest.
0: Yeah, careful.
1: You had Miley Cyrus on a Zoom interview.
0: I did.
1: And you were not aware of it at the time, and it has gone very viral. Do you have the audio of that?
0: I have the audio. So just to set up, this was 5 in the morning because I had to match LA time, and this was Miley Cyrus. This is when I had a big interview with Miley. This was a few years ago. And they said, get on the Zoom, and there's going to be 100 people that will join, then Miley will join. Like, she's very famous. She doesn't join on her own computer. Someone will let her in. I go, amazing. So I'm sitting there at 5 in the morning, and the first person to join the Zoom is Miley Cyrus. And I was expecting her to be last. So I sit there with my head down, not realizing that Miley's joined, and this is what happened. I'm sitting there coughing. It's up there sneezing.
1: Did you sneeze?
0: Yeah.
3: Hello.
1: Did you take a selfie?
4: Oh, hey.
3: Hey.
4: There you are. How are you? Good morning.
0: Bad.
1: And you have had so many views on this because it's your cute little face and your little snuffle and your sneeze.
0: I know.
1: And the shock.
0: I know.
1: But I feel like my profession is just permanently embarrassing myself, but I had an oopsie recently. I was hosting the Women in Media event and there was one man in the audience that I could see. And I'm talking about people in the crowd and then the event organizer just whispers in my ear just quickly going, no, that's Bryce Courtney. Make a big deal. And I'm like, and everyone, we've got Bryce Courtney in the room. Amazing. Bryce, I was in your mini series, Jessica. It was just prolific. Then I'm saying this and then I realized Bryce Courtney's dead. It's not Bryce Courtney. It was Bryce Carson, a completely different person.
0: Oh, you got him switched around. Yeah.
1: No, but they said Bryce Courtney, and then they let me die.
0: Are you sure? Yeah.
1: Yes, no. She came up afterwards. She's like, Nikki, I'm so sorry.
0: Threw you under the bus.
1: I'm like, because he's not alive.
0: At a women's in media event, huh? Another woman threw you under the bus.
1: Yes, she did.
0: Disgusting.
1: They do that, don't they?
0: All right, 13, 24, 10. We're both so excited. Jinx! When did you embarrass yourself at work or on Zoom?
1: Yes.
0: Yeah.
1: We want your stories. Yeah. Or a work party.
0: Anything. When did you make a fool of yourself? We'll take it all.
1: Do it. Nova. Driving you home.
5: 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Melbourne traffic. 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So fresh, so good, so eat now. On the Mornington Peninsula Freeway, a crash southbound after the East Link. Over on the Westgate, a collision citybound at the ramp to Kingsway. It's in the left-hand lane. Bayswater has a crash at Scoresby Road at the rail line. Extra foot traffic around the showgrounds precinct due to the Royal Melbourne Show. 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It's been a cloudy afternoon and it's down to 18 tonight. Tomorrow, a late shower and 25. Right now, it's 24 degrees on Melbourne's Nova 100.
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0: safe. But if you decide to speed, how your holiday ends is your choice. Clear skies tonight and down to 18. Tomorrow, a clearing shower and 25. Right now, it's 24 degrees on Melbourne's Nova 100.
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0: Benson Boone, slow it down. This afternoon at Nova, it's Mitch Turi, it's Nikki Osborne. It's time to send someone to Japan.
1: Ladies and gentlemen,
2: Benson Boone, you and a mate, Japan.
1: My name is Benson Boone.
0: He's so good.
3: He sings like he's like he will not need auto-tune. Every note is so clean. Like John Farnham.
0: Yeah, he's a Farnham boy.
3: He's got those like searing vocals.
0: Yeah, he does. And listen, what we're going to do is flights accommodation, sending you to Japan to see Benson Boone live. He is coming to Australia. He's bringing the Wanted Man tour to Oz in November. Tickets are on sale now. For details, head to frontiertouring.com. Otherwise,
3: we want to send you to Japan because then you get a holiday too, right?
0: Absolutely. John, you heard the song, right? You thought I better call.
3: John.
4: Yeah. Hi. Yeah.
3: G'day, John. You called the radio.
4: Yeah, sorry, you got me?
3: Yeah, we got you, John. Yeah.
0: Well, do you have us, John?
4: All good. I've rung on behalf of my 14-year-old daughter. I was very impressed that I even recognised Benson Boone myself, to be honest. But she'll be very excited when I get home and tell her that I got through.
3: Oh,
0: you did it for your daughter. Well, you're on the list. Congrats, Johnny boy.
3: And it sounds like you went well out of your comfort zone as well, John, for your daughter.
4: Thank you.
3: We love your spirit. All right, you are on the list. Now we've got Tanya.
5: Send me to Japan, guys.
0: Now that's what we were after, to be honest. Yeah, you're on the list. Congrats.
3: Tanya came in hot.
5: Thank you.
0: Why do you love him? Is it the backflipping? Is it the jumpsuits?
3: Or is it the sushi?
5: It's a bit of column A, it's a bit of column B, and it's a bit of column C.
3: Are you having happy hour right now, Tanya?
5: Not yet, but I'm not far off.
3: Oh, gee, imagine her a few pints in. Woo!
0: Pour yourself
3: a
0: drink.
3: With Tanya.
0: What time is it? Oh, we've got a couple of minutes.
3: Who's she going to take? I'm going to take myself.
0: And a bottle of whiskey. Julie, are you there? Jules?
3: Julie?
6: Yes.
0: Hey, Jules.
6: Yes.
0: You're on the list, Jules.
6: Amazing. Thank you.
3: Does it annoy you when people call you Jules?
6: No, I love Jules. Jules.
0: She likes it.
3: Well,
0: I do shorten. I shorten names.
3: You do. What am I, though?
0: Nickster. Nickster. You and Nick, you're a Nicole, aren't you?
3: No.
0: You are, aren't you?
3: I am.
0: You're Nicole.
3: I'm not, but I am.
0: On this show, though, you're my Nickster.
3: I like that.
0: You like it?
3: I'll take it. Yeah. That's likeable.
0: Congrats, Jules. We'll get you there. You're on the list. Exciting.
6: Amazing.
0: That's the end of the show. That's us done for today.
3: God, we're good.
0: We really burn. We churn and we burn. You can podcast it too, by the way. If you search Mitch Turi, Nikki Osborne on all your podcast apps, you'll be able to listen back if you're just tuning in.
3: Could you imagine if that outdid our podcast?
0: Both our podcasts.
3: Yeah.
0: Can you imagine?
3: Oh, we'd be a force.
0: We would be. Could you get the Prime Minister on this podcast?
3: Yeah. Let's get Trump.
0: Oh, let's aim bigger. The first one got pressed. All right, we'll see you tomorrow for your Friday. Goodbye, everyone. See you, Nikki.
3: Ciao.
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27: On the Balti Bridge, a crash inbound before the West Gate. Two right-hand lanes are closed. On the Hume Freeway, it's slowing outbound up the Ring Road, passing O'Hearn's Road, then before Donnybrook Road. The Ring Road is banked up. Greensboro bound past the Deer Park Bypass, then from the Tuller to Pasco Vale Road. The Calder is busy outbound from Green Gully Road to Calder Park Drive. The Deer Park Bypass is busy from the Ring Road, Hopkins Road and the Western Freeway. And the West Gate is slowing citybound from Todd Road through to the Burnley Tunnel and outbound over the bridge passing Williamstown Road. Ready to play by your own rules. 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Clear skies tonight and down to 18. Tomorrow, a clearing shower and 25. Right now, it's 23 degrees on Melbourne's Nova 100.
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2: Good evening, I'm Michelle Stevenson. The opposition has accused the PM of not understanding the risks posed by artificial intelligence. A non-human agent from OpenAI has accessed data from Medicare and three other government agencies. A task force now investigating potential penalties and law enforcement options. Liberal leader Angus Taylor says the nation needs to bolster its cyber defences.
3: The Prime Minister gave a keynote speech back in July on AI. He made a big song and dance about it. He did not even mention cyber defence and the importance of defence against AI attacks.
2: Well, some analysts believe the latest unemployment numbers are an indication the Aussie economy is slowing. Latest data shows the jobless rate has climbed to 4.6% over the last month. The rise mainly due to an increase in the participation rate as more people actively look for work, confident they'll land a role. A US judge has temporarily ordered Donald Trump to restore access to the White House for three media outlets he banned. CNN, Politico and MS Now will immediately have their press passes reinstated for at least 14 days. District Judge Tim Kelly says the ban was likely unconstitutional. Major crime detectives say they're pleased with the response from the public since a $1 million reward was offered for info about the disappearance of Gus Lamont. The four-year-old vanished almost a year ago in outback South Australia. And Tones and I has hit back at the NRL amid reports she ditched the halftime show after refusing to perform her iconic tune Dance Monkey. The singer says it was never about the set list, instead pointing to a clash with a gig date in the US. Here's what's leading Nine News tonight.
4: Thanks, Michelle. Hello, I'm Alicia Loxley. A rogue AI agent breaches Medicare and other government agencies.
5: This incident will fuel calls for tighter controls of AI.
4: Melbourne on the cusp of a horror pollen plague.
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4: Don't worry, you haven't missed the news. You can start over on Nine now.
25: 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On a Carnival cruise. 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Husband's at the club. And Sonia's on cloud nine. You could play like Sonia if you were on Carnival. On ya, Sonia. 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

0: Hey, it's Shakira, Burna Boy, Die Die. Number 3 tonight on Nova Boy Jams. Top 6 at 6. We're counting down the 6 biggest songs in the country that you'll get on Nova Boy Jams, the digital station you can get on the Nova Player app. If you don't have the app, download it. It's just little mini baby Nova stations, all yours for free. The top 3 songs tonight, oh my God, a little tease. There's a bit of Bruno Mars in there and Beyonce, all after this on Nova.
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3: 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Nice. Bag lifting muscle ache. That's one for Panadol Extra. Always read the label and follow the directions for use. Incorrect use could be harmful. On the Balti Bridge, delays following a crash inbound before the West Gate. Over in Camberwell, a crash at Canterbury Road near Burke Rock. There's delays in all directions. Brunswick has an emergency incident at Albert Street. It's closed in both directions. In stretches between Sydney Road and Lygon Street. A slow run on the Hume Freeway outbound off the Ring Road. Ready to play by your own rules. Powerball's massive $20 million draw is on tonight. 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Clear skies tonight and down to 18. Tomorrow a clearing shower and 25. Right now it's 23 degrees on Melbourne's Nova 100.
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1: 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Play more, pay less. There are delays this evening following a crash over on the Balti Bridge inbound before the Westgate Freeway. Traffic's looking quite heavy back to Dynon Road. There has also been a crash this evening in Camberwell on Canterbury Road near Burke Road. There's delays in both directions there. 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Cloudy right now, it's 23 degrees on Melbourne's Nova 100.
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0: 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Luke Hodge,
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0: Andrew
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0: Andrew Dillon, the CEO of the AFL. 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
24: Good evening. Traffic is quite busy over on the Balti Bridge due to a crash inbound before the Westgate Freeway. Traffic's looking quite heavy back to Dynon Road this evening. There has also been a crash over in Camberwell on Canterbury Road near Burke Road, which has caused delays in both directions. And the Melbourne Show is currently on, so there is extra foot traffic around the showgrounds precinct, so please be careful if you are driving through there. At Jack's Tyres and Auto, get great cash back deals are your fourth tyre free on selected premium brands. 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Cloudy right now, it's 23 degrees on Melbourne's Nova 100.
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1: Nova 100.
2: We have delays after a crash on the Hume Freeway outbound at Cooper Street, blocking the right-hand lane. Delays are all the way back to the Ring Road. You best to take Sydney Road instead. In Braybrook, Sunshine Road is closed in both directions near Ashley Street due to fallen power lines. You best use Somerville Road or Ballarat Road instead. We have a pull down after an earlier crash in Surrey Hills on Warrigal Road near Riverside Road. That's closing one lane in both directions. 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Possible showers tomorrow with tops of 25. Tonight will get down to 17. Right now it's 22 degrees on Melbourne's Nova 100.
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0: Moreland Road, Brunswick is closed between Cameron Street and Sydney Road for tram works until Thursday, 1 October. Businesses remain open. Expect delays. Visit the Transport Victoria website.
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2: Boating, camping, fishing is BCF and fun. Here's your weather forecast for the days to come. The granny's here on Saturday, footy's reeled in everyone. Post-game, bags and snapper, there's reds out near Currum. Boating, camping, fishing is BCFing fun. Lows of 13 degrees, max near 21. No matter what the weather, you'll still get plenty done. Cause boating, camping, fishing is BCFing fun. 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

0: Huge day for Australian music. ARIA nominations dropped earlier and we celebrate all the big artists and we might even call one of our favourites live on the air. 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
2: It is so good to be back. Thursday night, this is your all-Australian music show here at Nova. My name is Maddie Rowe, and tonight there is so much to celebrate. It feels particularly like a big week for Australian music. Today, ARIA nominations dropped. We'll cover all the highlights next. What else is going on? Dom Dolla is currently playing his biggest ever stadium show at Marvel Stadium in Melbourne. It's all going down as we speak. We'll talk about that next. What else is on? We've got the incredible Penyao on the show. Peter from Penyao. You might know them from this Elton John remix of Cold Heart. There we go. And if Penyao are working with Elton John, what other big names are they working with? Diana Ross, Elvis Presley. I saw Nick Littlemore from Penyao in the studio with Martin Garrix recently. We'll cover all of that with Penyao in the next 30 minutes or so. Plus, we have to celebrate the woman of the moment. It is officially Kylie Minogue Eve. Saturday, she takes to the MCG for the AFL pre-show. I'm calling it the Kylie Minogue Show, featuring some men with a ball. This is Padam Padam to start the Oz Music Show at Nova.

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0: Trumpets.
1: Black Eyed Peas with a little taste of the Pulp Fiction theme. Very soon, if you moon a park ranger, you will get in trouble. But we got details on that very soon.
2: The fact that this is an actual story, Australia. This is Australia. Like, it makes me, I know it's the person is in trouble and they got fined, but it's funny.
1: You know what you should do, though? Before you moon, read the fine print because you will get charged for indecent exposure.
2: Kelly Clarkson has just told a really funny story on stage that she has banned her daughter and her son from watching a movie that she was in after Australian Idol because she's the OG winner of the very first American Idol. And her and Justin, is it Guarini? I think that's how to say his last name. And they were both contractually obligated, which they didn't really know, to do a musical comedy type thing after the show. So after she won, she had to do this movie and she didn't really know she had to do it. Have a listen.
3: Oh man, read the fine print, you know? Because I didn't know if you won, you had to do a movie. Not all of us want to be Meryl Streep. We just like watching her, okay? And I was like, I don't want to be in a movie. And they were like, yeah, but you won. And I was like, and I feel like I'm losing.
2: She really didn't read the fine print in her contract that she had to do an actual movie.
4: From Justin to Kelly. I know.
1: Well, you know that happened with Bill Murray. Because Bill Murray was the... Because everyone was like, why did Bill Murray, amazing Bill Murray, voice Garfield?
2: Yeah.
5: I hate Mondays. Hate him.
1: So he voiced Garfield, right? Yeah. Because it was written by a guy called Joel Cohen. Now, okay. Bill Murray signed on straight away because he thought Joel Cohen was the same Joel Cohen as in the Cohen brothers, like Fargo and the Big Lebowski and all those guys, just a guy with the same name. And because he signed the contract, he had to go through with voicing Garfield.
5: I hate Mondays.
1: So there you go.
5: I hate him.
1: He didn't read it. He just signed on.
2: But, like, surely, like, there would have been a very large fee attached to doing something like that.
1: Of course. I think
2: like
1: it was
2: that.
1: A very easy gig for Bill.
2: Yeah, you just go in and say, I hate Mondays.
1: Lauren?
2: Hi. When didn't you read the fine print?
6: Well, I don't know if you guys are familiar with this tea called Ballerina Tea.
1: I can't say I am.
6: Okay.
2: But what is
6: it? It's essentially like a laxative tea. Okay.
1: Oh.
6: So it really clears you out. Anyway, I bought like a big box of it. This was a couple of years ago. And when I was still living at home, I had it in the family cupboard. Unbeknownst to me, Mum just, you know, plucked a tea bag out one morning, had a big old cup of it and went off to work. She gave me a call a couple hours later and she goes, Lauren, something horrendous is happening to my body. And Mum had pooed herself at work, so I had to go pick her up from the local shop toilet with a towel around and put her into the car.
1: Why is it called Ballerina Tea if it makes you do that?
6: I think because you're, like, you know, skinny like a ballerina, you know?
1: Of course.
2: Oh, you're such a man. It's so cute. Why would it be called that?
1: That's weird.
2: It's weird. Oh, but that's so sad. Imagine. No, you're just thinking you're having a cup of tea.
1: Just having a cup of joe and all of a sudden
2: you're popping yourself. This is Ricky Lee and Tim on Nova.
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0: Plainly Be Her tonight on Nova. Ricky Lee and Tim. Morgan Evans here in a second. Brand new Australian Idol judge will be taking you on in Quick Draw. He's played Quick Draw before. I don't think he did that well.
1: No, okay. Well, he's just like a lovely, soft, beautiful gentleman of a man.
0: As opposed to you that yells like, Pecorino!
1: Yeah, I'm a big angry bloke, you know?
0: Speaking of big angry blokes, there are some blokes out there who are turning to something called voice maxing to attract the opposite sex.
1: Yuck!
0: Come on, guys, I need you to call. I don't need you to do anything. I just want to hear your voice because apparently blokes are voice maxing to boost their dating game.
1: Okay, so if you are a man, give us a call right now on 13 24 10 because we just want to hear your voice. Isn't there a guy that calls us and he's got a really sexy voice?
0: Well, they're saying that the deeper that the voice is.
1: Well, that's why you're making your voice deeper.
0: The better for ladies. Don't you think?
2: I think so.
1: Jermaine, that's not how you really talk.
0: Yeah. Come in like you normally talk.
1: Yeah, say what you normally say.
0: Come in like you normally say without the swearing. Hi, guys.
2: Ricky and Tim, everyone. Woo!
0: Yeah. There are apps and websites that have been suggested for exercise to help train young men's voices.
1: Oh. You do have a very deep, big voice.
0: Do I?
1: You do.
0: Yes.
1: This voice you're putting on now is weird.
0: I'm not putting on a voice.
1: It's really weirding me out. Can you just talk normal? Can you be normal, Tim?
0: Remember our loudest man, our town cry that we had?
1: You did.
0: Remember him?
3: You're listening to Ricky Lee and Tim live on your radio.
0: I mean, does that get the ladies? I don't know, maybe.
1: It was really voice maxing.
2: I've actually been taught something regarding dating and using your voice. Never, ever end with a question when you finish a sentence.
0: What do you mean?
2: So, no. So stupid.
1: That is normal, Tim.
2: No, but you know people end their sentences going like, oh, yes, I went there the other day.
0: No, that's good.
2: That's not sexy.
1: No, it's not sexy. It's creepy.
0: Let's all not creep on James. You're a forklift mechanic. We'd like to just say g'day to you, if that's all right, in your normal voice.
4: Guys, how are you today?
1: Oh, that's a good voice, James. Oh, very good.
0: Quivering.
2: Hey, calm down.
1: Jermaine just went weak at the knees, James.
0: James, are you single?
4: No.
0: That's why.
4: I'm good to go.
1: You're good to go. But see, that's the thing. You've got a hot, sexy voice, so that's why he's not single.
0: What about this?
5: Darkness, my old friend. I've come to talk with you again.
2: Who is that?
5: Because a vision.
0: That's Disturbed.
2: Doesn't sound Disturbed.
0: What about Johnny Cash?
5: I hurt myself today.
0: Or this.
1: That's good. I like this.
0: All right, Glenn, to say good day in your best voice.
1: Glenn in Glenwood.
4: G'day, guys. How are you?
1: Come on.
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0: Ricky Lee and Tim on this Thursday night. We're almost done. Nova Boy Jam's coming up. The Matty Rowe Show too. We'll see you for a big Friday show tomorrow. But it's time now to meet our next quick draw guest.
1: Our next guest is one of our great exports. Let's get a little day. He's taken his blend of country from Newcastle to Nashville all the way to the Australian Idol hot seat.
2: You are now in show business, boyfriend.
1: He's your new judge for 2026. And it won't cost you $99 a year to watch. Please welcome Morgan Evans.
0: Good to see you.
3: You too.
0: It's good to be here. Congratulations.
3: Thanks, mate. Yeah, it's pretty exciting, isn't it?
4: How cool.
3: Very cool.
4: I'm very excited to have you part of the Idol family. And to celebrate, we got a little day drunk yesterday.
3: We did.
4: It was kind of fun, wasn't it?
3: How'd you pull up this morning, all right?
0: You did, I think. Wasn't Morgan on the Asahi Zeros?
4: Yeah, you were very good to start with. You were being like, you know, a professional. And then I feel like I kind of really got in your head and I got you to...
3: Yeah, we graduated. I feel like we graduated throughout the afternoon. I was trying to be professional. I also had to talk to a few people on the phone.
0: Now, where are you going to sit? You got Marsha and Amy on either side of you. Have you worked out your seating plan yet? Like, what's the go?
3: I don't know, mate. I have no idea. Do you know?
4: I don't know the where you will all be sitting, but I think that'll be fun. You guys can fight it out.
3: I think Marsha's sat in the middle since 2001.
0: Don't touch her spot.
3: Don't do that.
4: Yeah. Don't mess with Marsha. When you got the call, like what were your thoughts? Like, did you when you got the call to be a judge on Idol, what was your initial feelings about that? What did you feel?
0: You said no first, right, and threw the phone against the wall.
3: Well, the call kind of came very recently, honestly. This has all happened very quickly. So it was posed as like, would you ever be interested in something like this?
4: Mm-hmm.
3: And very quickly I was like, yeah, you know what? I'm interested in that. Mm-hmm. And I wonder what that would feel like and would that be fun? And I guess we're going to find out really soon. But
0: I would love to see a spin-off series though. Like, I would have loved them to really milk it. And like, you get the contestants to audition, you have a whole series on auditioning for the new judge.
4: Yes.
3: It's a pre-show.
4: That would be fun.
3: Yeah.
0: Well, you are going to take on Ricky in a little game of Quick Draw because it wouldn't be a radio show without a little game.
1: Ricky Lee and Tim's Quick Draw.
0: Morgan Evans is here, brand new Australian Idol judge. You performed on the last series of Idol too, so that's kind of almost like your audition. Maybe they're all in there going,
4: lighting up the screen like that.
3: I've been auditioning
4: like
3: for this my whole life.
0: Yeah, that's right. All right, let's play Quick Draw. You're up against each other. You lost last time you were here, but that's okay.
3: Yeah,
0: okay.
3: Solidly lost, I think.
4: Yeah, but that's all right.
3: It was brutal.
4: It's
3: you're
4: fine.
3: Very quick.
4: You're winning in life.
3: You're winning in life.
0: Okay, between Newcastle and Nashville, we need another N. Where else can he go? Okay, name a pizza topping starting with P.
4: Pepperoni!
0: All right.
4: What's your favourite pizza?
3: That's my favourite food.
4: Pizza, same.
3: I'll take anything. Right now, there's this one near my house in Nashville, and they do like a pickle pizza.
4: What?
3: And it's crazy, so salty, but it is epic.
0: I thought Nashville was all just brisket and smoked meats.
3: I'm down with that too.
0: Yeah, of course.
3: Don't get me wrong.
4: Okay, a pickle pizza is your jam.
0: Question number two.
4: Make sure I'm
3: current jam.
0: Name a kitchen appliance starting with T.
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14: Jody and Hazy in the
15: morning. We don't talk about this enough. It should be an open talking space where everyone can feel free to talk about their tiny penises. That's right, micro penises. We're doing it. 1324 10, we'll take your calls next. Share your stories. I'm just going to read this article word for word because I like some of the words and I don't really understand. A North Carolina man who dubbed his sex appendage as the world's smallest penis. Hell of a claim too, by the way.
4: Yeah, it's a flex.
15: Oh, what a title. Is that on your bio on Instagram? Mm. He might finally get a happy ending as he had an enhancement operation that was financed by crowd donations. And this is the words that I've just discovered, which I'm going to try and add to my vocabulary. Tiny tallywhacker owner Michael Phillips, tiny tallywhacker, told TMZ that his operation will inject his 0.38-inch manhood with semi-permanent dermal filler to increase its girth. He's claimed that the operation will set him back approximately $4,000. Let's just sort of rewind a little bit there.
4: Okay.
15: 0.38-inch. That's what we're talking about. That is prime micro penis territory, and that's what they're saying is the smallest penis in the world.
4: They didn't even make it to half an inch, did he?
15: No, he didn't. I've done some calculations as well because we deal in centimetres. That is just under 1 centimetre.
4: Oh, are you kidding?
15: Yeah, 0.96.
4: Right.
15: That's how long it is.
4: Yeah, okay.
15: But with more than $13,500 in donations from boosters of his GoFundMe page, Phillips will have more than enough to get him across the finish line. The surplus cash, meanwhile, will cover doctor's fees, meds, and any follow-up appointments.
4: Of all the things to donate to on GoFundMe, can you imagine just people looking going, oh, look at this poor man with a tiny, teeny willy.
15: So, but then, I'd feel for him.
4: Yeah.
15: If you've got the balls, and I say that so loosely because maybe he doesn't, or if he does, they're very, very small. Well, it's a good question too, by the way, but what sort of plums sort of suit a little micro penis anyway? But if he's got the plums to do that, then good on him. Yeah. Like for putting it out there, then he probably deserves some cash.
4: So is it going to make it, from your understanding, is it going to make it longer or more girthier?
15: Girthier. Right. It's going to give it just a little bit more girth. Mm. But what it does, because it's filler though,
4: yeah.
15: I mean, it's probably going to be semi-permanent in terms of it's going to have no flexibility.
4: Right.
15: Do you know what I mean?
4: Yeah.
15: Is what I understand. Producer Lucy, you're probably more knowledge in this era. Oh, someone's gone suspiciously quiet. Okay. Did I just accidentally suggest that perhaps your boss is a micro-penis? Who's our boss?
4: I hope you didn't. You didn't just do that, did you?
15: I think so.
4: Oh my gosh, she's gone very quiet.
15: So there you go. 13-24-10, she stories next. No, calls aren't coming through. What we can do though is can we seamlessly merge from that into Jodie and Hazy split or steal next, please?
4: Sure.
15: I think we can do it.
4: I think you did it.
15: All right. Family passes and golden tickets. Do you want one set or two sets? Let's play split or steal right now, 13, 24, 10.
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16: 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That's when I knew that your heart was scarring. 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Like, wait, babe, let me

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3: I mean, how many times this morning can you score yourself $1,000? Two times a birthday payday, and then once this morning with our good mates, Automasters, for Gone in 50 seconds. Let's go.
4: Yes. Felicity from Finland, I'd like you to meet Fitzy. That's a lot of F's in a row, isn't it?
5: It's a lot of F's.
4: Isn't it?
6: Hi, Felicity. Did you get the nickname Flick? Do you get Flick?
5: Yes.
4: Yeah.
6: Nice. Where do they get Flick? Where do they get Flick from? From Felicity?
5: From
6: Is it just a?
4: Oh, oh yes! It's,
6: wow.
4: Yes.
3: That was Holly, as in Holly Valance.
5: Holly Valance.
3: Valance, sorry. I was saying it. Hasn't she gone
6: full right wing Holly Valance?
3: Wasn't she married to and then divorced from a billionaire or something?
6: Yeah, Russian billionaire.
4: Yeah, and it hasn't gone well. The divorce has gotten very nasty, Felicity, or Flick, as we like to call you.
3: Russian billionaires.
4: Bloody Russian. They're tough to get along with, to be fair.
3: Yeah, I know.
4: Oligarchs, aren't they? Yeah. Isn't that what they call them? Oligarchs?
6: Oligarchs,
4: yeah. Yeah, thanks.
3: Anywho, how are you, Flick?
5: I hope there's no questions about that.
4: No.
6: Hopefully that's first question for you, because now you'll know it, Felicity.
5: Yeah, I know, right.
3: All right, $1,000 up for grabs. You've just got to have the power at the end of the minute. Flick, are you ready to go?
5: Ready to go.
3: Let's go.
4: All right. Flick, what is Fruity Lexia?
5: What was it? Tropicana?
4: What is...
5: Tropical?
4: Incorrect. It's wine. Okay, question two fits. The characters Velma, Daphne, Fred and Shaggy are from what cartoon series?
6: Scooby-Doo.
4: Yes, Pinky Flat is on which river?
6: Walker Flat?
4: Incorrect.
6: No, Murray.
4: The Torrens. Shut up. Flick. In the movie, who played the Wolf of Wall Street?
5: Leonardo DiCaprio.
4: Yes. What breed of dog is usually white with black spots?
5: A Dalmatian.
4: Emirates is a what type of company?
5: Aeroplane.
4: Yep. If you want to make a dirty chai latte, what do you need apart from chai?
5: Gin?
4: Incorrect. It's coffee. Fitzy, where does SA Schoolies Year 12 Festival take place at the end of the year?
6: Victor Harbour?
4: Yes. Who wrote Pride and Prejudice? Back to you, Flick.
6: I tried to hold on.
3: Hey, let's make a ruling here. Okay, it's up to you, producer, though. Here we go.
4: $1,000 does indeed go to Felicity from Finger.
6: Oh, yes! Flick! Well done, Felicity.
4: I have to say, you didn't deserve that because you did not know that was Jane Austen.
6: No.
4: You had no idea.
6: I tried to hold on, Felicity, half a second. You got yourself $1,000. Congratulations.
5: Thank you. So much,
6: Well done.
5: Hazy.
4: Well done. Did I say in a dirty chai latte you also need coffee?
3: Yeah, or...
6: Yeah, you did.
5: I don't drink coffee.
3: Did you say gin,
4: Felicity?
3: She said
4: gin, yeah.
5: I've had a chai martini before.
4: Oh!
6: That's okay. But that is a dirty chai latte by putting a bit of gin in it.
4: I tell you what, you should treat yourself to a dirty chai gin tonight.
5: Why not?
4: Well done.
3: Good stuff, Flick. All right, let's play again. $250 it's worth with Gone in 50 seconds. Thanks to Automasters.
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0: Nathan, Nat and Sean. This is Nova.
15: Morning, everybody. Happy Friday before the grand final.
16: Hello, Rove
15: McManus stayed the night. Hi, Rove.
16: Well, I couldn't miss out on a day like today. It's grand final EV.
15: You've got a plane to catch today. You're headed east.
16: I'm headed east. I'm going to be there. I'll be sharing it with Mum, which we did in 2013.
15: Oh,
16: and
15: that went beautiful. Well.
16: For a much better result this time around. I came back from America for that one.
15: Maybe, because you've discussed that perhaps it's your hat that gets them across the line if you wear the wrong hat.
16: It's a very clear scientifically proven reason.
15: Mum.
16: You know what? Yeah, does Mum's bad luck outweigh my cat's good luck?
15: Got some bad news, Coralie.
16: Let's find out who I'm going to love more by the end of the day.
15: On today's show, so Sean is in Melbourne ahead of the grand final because he's got cup presenting duties and all the rest of it. But Sean trying to get into his Airbnb is a tale you do not want to miss. It's so funny. So funny. You think it'd be easy?
17: Why?
16: Well, no, it wouldn't. He doesn't do anything easily. Mm-hmm. Can I, having not heard this story yet, suggest it's because he wasn't organised and didn't have all his information correct?
15: Well, even the information he was given makes you scratch your head.
17: There was
15: a lot.
17: Too much information.
16: Yeah. How does he not fall over more? I just feel he should be bumping in. It should be. Sean's like a trapped bird in your house. Like, it's just smacking. It like, should be
15: why
16: smacking.
15: Why don't you
16: just
15: go
16: stuff.
15: In the window? Just go out the window. You
16: the
15: can't
16: door
15: hear.
16: Is open. Just walk straight out
8: this
16: the
8: way,
16: door.
8: This way.
16: And he's smacking against the glass.
15: You've known him a very long time, Ro.
16: Oh, yeah.
15: All of your life.
16: This does not end well.
15: We also catch up with Kath Lochnan from Fox Footy, who she's a Dockers fan too. So she is up and about.
16: She is. It's going to be a very exciting after party.
15: Yeah. Yes.
16: Potentially.
15: So, yeah, she's emceeing the after party for the Dockers, which means it's either the greatest gig of your life or the absolute worst.
8: Yeah. I wonder which would drink more.
15: Have you emceed one of those or you've been to one of those?
16: I've been to one of those in 2013, which obviously did not end very well. It was like

0: Sean. Nova.
1: Oh, what an absolute treat to have in the studio this morning, Fox Footy's Kath Lochman. Kath, good morning.
2: Good morning, Premiership Cup presenter. I'm a little bit disappointed you're already in Melbourne, but I've got the lovely Nat alongside me, so that makes up for it.
3: How did you go watching that announcement?
2: Oh, I watched it about 20 times.
3: Yes.
2: Reshared it, sent it to friends and family. Like, I was like the proud,
1: look at this.
2: I don't know, proud
1: amazing.
2: Friend.
3: There was a tissue shortage that day, wasn't there?
2: So good. You guys did it so well. Simon Garlick was brilliant. Great to have Geordie in the clip too. But I just think you're the most outstanding option to be the Premiership Cup presenter. I really like that they've gone for an inaugural docker. So well done to you, Shawnee Mac.
1: Thanks, Kath. It's been a week, but I really appreciate the good wishes and the great wishes.
4: Yeah, your face is going to hurt from smiling.
1: I know,
4: yeah.
1: Joel.
2: I do have a question, though.
1: Yes.
2: You know, I'm doing the parade on Friday.
1: Yes. Yep.
2: And there's always the talk about which captain, you know, lets go of the cup first. You know, when they present it to the crowd.
3: Yes.
2: Oh.
3: Yeah.
2: And you're always watching, like, who touches it last. What are you going to do, Shawnee Mac? Because you present it pre-game, don't you, on the field, and you put it on the little pontoon.
1: Yes. What am I going to do? I'm going to never let that thing go, Kath. I'm going to take it off the field. I'm going to walk back up to my seat and sit it on my lap.
3: Prize it out of his cold, dead hand.
2: Wasn't expecting that tactic, but I like it.
4: I like it too.
1: Joel, do you think?
4: That's a winner's
1: mentality. Take it off?
4: Mm-hmm. No, I'm in agreement.
1: Me, Kylie, and the cup.
4: Oh, yeah, you can fit her in there. You can fit the whole family.
2: You can say, play the game. We've already won it.
3: Exactly. Yeah, fighting Simon Black off, it'll be great. Yeah.
1: We're going to catch up with Simon Black, actually, which will be good for a chat. Hey, Kath, can I ask you, everyone was talking about the game on the weekend, the build-up to the grand final, so the prelim final, Hawthorn-Brisbane, which you were calling, and you with your whole team. How was that? Because people are saying that was the greatest game we've ever seen.
3: It was incredible.
2: I think it was the greatest one I've seen. And then when you hear the commentators such as Jason Dunstall and Gary Lyon, who have been around a lot longer than me and have worked in media for, that's a little drive-by, isn't it?
3: Always ancient men.
2: But when they say it's one of the greatest games they've ever seen, then that really puts it into perspective.
3: Yeah.
2: It was amazing. And the whole time I was watching it going, I don't know who you want to play.
3: Right.
2: Like, they're both so good and this game is off the charts. The Hawthorn crowd was so loud. I don't think I've heard the MCG that loud. And so that made me think, okay, maybe even though they're going for the three-peat, maybe it's going to be a little less intimidating playing the Brisbane Lions.
3: Oh, I see what you're saying. Yeah,
2: because the Hawks crowd would have been out in force even louder perhaps if they made the grand final.
4: Who won in Brisbane and Freo's last head-to-head?
2: Fremantle.
4: Oh,
2: so
4: we've
2: got
4: the
2: recent history up our sleeves, but it's September. But it's a different ballgame.
3: Yeah, that's right. And the Lions certainly are September specialists, you'd have to say.
2: What are you feeling? Because you're the neutral, Nat.
3: Yeah, am I though? I don't know that I am technically
4: so neutral.
2: Oh, what, you've jumped on board?
3: No.
2: you're that's that West Coast hating, don't want to see any hater.
4: You jumped on board a plane to Bali.
2: You and my brother would get along really well.
1: Oh, really? In your household, Kat?
2: Yes, I've got one brother who's a mad West Coast.
3: Yes.
2: So we've shipped him off to Texas.
3: He's not
2: in the country.
3: Well, I'll be in Bali, so I won't be in the country. As a West Coast supporter, I didn't expect and didn't ask of my Fremantle supporting fans that they would support the Eagles in 2018 because I knew that they wouldn't. And so it's tit for tat. Like, it's just the way
2: but
3: it is.
2: I went for West Coast that day.
3: No, but you're an exception to the rule, Kath.
2: Okay.
3: Come on.
2: Okay. Yeah.
3: There are some, but the truest of the true. If you're a true believer, so clearly you're not a true believer, you're a true believer. You know, you just can't switch sides just because it's convenient.
2: What are you feeling now, Shawnee Mac, now that you've got the pressure of Premiership Cup presenter, how are you feeling?
1: It's all been too perfect. That's what I'm worried about.
2: Like
1: it's too perfect in the way that my brother was talking to me yesterday. How all our family is going to be there. There's going to be a lot of our kids and mates and stuff have just descended on this place, and I'm doing the cup. Something's got to go wrong.
4: Maybe it's good karma coming your way, you know.
3: Nobody was saying it was too perfect when he got belted by Hawthorn in that first final.
1: Yeah. No, that's too perfect. It's a really good point.
3: So, yeah, remember?
1: It's a really good point.
2: I think because my algorithm's all Shawnee Mac now. The old clip
3: you've seen
2: of
3: some stuff.
2: the old clip of Shawnee Mac, I think it was the morning after that qualifying final loss. And there was a bit of sad music to it. And you just looked like you wanted just to die.
3: Staring at into space.
2: And I was like, gosh, how times have changed.
3: Right?
2: But yeah. Maybe I need to start searching something else on Instagram because
3: yeah,
2: it is a bit
3: shorty. There's some baby sloths or something.
4: Yeah.
2: Something that, or something.
1: Do that for sure. Nathan.
0: Nat. Sean. Nova.
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2: Hello. 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

0: Nathan, Nat and Sean on Nova.
1: We are talking about blind dates. Inspired by Sean's daughter's mate who went to the Year 11 dinner dance at Scotch with a boy. She hadn't met him yet. So he just asked her over text because a friend of a friend kind of situation. And
2: cool.
1: She said, yeah, why not? I'll do it. And she'd never set eyes on him.
2: No, and I guess, Joel, getting back to asking the question in the first place, by text, you feel like you're not, you know, if they said no to your face,
1: yes,
2: that would be humiliating.
1: That's
2: if
1: right.
2: If they say no to a text, you pretend that you never sent it.
1: Just leave them on read.
3: But I guess in this day and age, a text is considered quite, you know, formal over, say, a DM or
1: yeah,
3: a Snapchat.
1: Yeah, great point. That's
2: snappy.
3: Yeah, and I've just seen a photo of your daughter, Sean, going to the ball. Stunning.
1: Sean has to buy a shotgun, doesn't he?
2: Yeah, definitely.
3: Yeah, I did say to Sean, does she have a good gay in her life? Because that's very important in these, you know, in these years. Happy to help.
1: She doesn't need the style advice. She's got that down pat.
3: Need
1: she
3: the
1: looks
3: style
1: amazing,
3: advice.
1: Doesn't she?
2: Yeah.
1: Yeah.
2: Yeah,
1: just to talk about boys and stuff.
3: PR. Yeah, we're your publicist. Yeah.
2: Okay.
3: Get away from her. Not good enough.
1: Yeah, exactly.
2: I love it.
1: Michael's in Darch. Hi, Michael.
4: G'day, guys. How you going?
2: Good
1: mate. Did you go on a blind date? What do you got for us?
4: Yes. So probably, 18 years ago. I remember it vividly. A mate of mine was going on a date with a girl and he found out the morning of the date that she was bringing four or five of her friends. So,
3: No, it doesn't work like that.
4: No, it doesn't. But it all turned out well, trust me. He was frantically ringing around. It was a lunchtime catch up. So he was frantically ringing around all of his mates trying to find some tag alongs.
1: Yes,
4: I was one of those people. I had my work Christmas party the night before, so I was
3: feeling pretty dusty.
4: So I dragged myself out of bed, jumped in the car. I was filling the clothes I was in the night before. Didn't have time to have a shower or anything.
3: Good
4: either,
3: boy,
4: so.
3: That's a good friend.
1: Hope it wasn't a fancy dress party.
4: Yeah. No, thankfully not. Went to the lunch date, hit it off with one of the young ladies that was there, and we've been married for 13 years last month, and we've been together for 18.
2: Still haven't had a shower.
1: That's unbelievable.
3: Michael, that's incredible.
4: Yeah,
1: how low are her standards?
3: Against you. Yeah.
4: I know. Well,
3: and a lunch date. Lunch? That's friend zone.
4: I know. It was pretty crazy. We sort of started seeing each other after that point, just sort of casual friends kind of stuff. And I went away to America for a month and she was still waiting for me when I came back.
1: Aww.
4: So I thought, okay, well, let's make it official. And, we married kids and all that kind of stuff.
2: Mike, what about the other mates who turned up to
1: what about the guy that organised it?
2: Did any of them
1: pan out?
2: Nah.
4: I think the bloke who was set up with the original girl, I think they lasted couple of months. So it was pretty awkward though, because she was coming to all of the all of my friends' parties and stuff.
3: All loved up.
4: A long time after. So it was a good thing to go to.
3: Yeah.
1: It worked out for you, Mike.
2: Yeah,
1: well
2: done.
3: And I'm glad you got the United States under your belt first because, you know, have that, you know, month and then, of course, make it official after. Very well played.
2: It's not a bad conversation if you get the call up, you're a single guy and your mate rings, hey, I'm going out with this chick, she's bringing four mates. Can you come? Like, what?
1: No, but he was hung. He's still in bed.
2: Was he well hung, though, Nat?
3: No, keep saying hung. I'm like, what?
1: Simone's in Hemingbrook. Hi, Simone.
5: Morning.
2: Hi, okay. Simone.
1: Have you been set up on a blind date, Simone?
5: Yes, my best friend decided that after I got out of my marriage that I needed to move on, and so she set me up with this guy, and she said, look, you're going to have to catch taxi there because I didn't have a car at that time.
1: Mm.
5: So he paid for the taxi $75 later.
1: Oh, nice.
3: Someone's doing well.
5: I showed up and I literally never left. I moved in a week later. It's now been 13 years.
1: Out.
5: We built our own house together.
1: Wow. Yeah, Simone? What? What do you mean you moved in 2 weeks later?
3: Oh, no, that's very normal.
5: No, a week later. I literally never left. I got there on a Thursday and stayed with him for the week, and then we just decided, nah, this is it. I moved in and we've been together ever since.
1: Whoa!
3: Simone, I get it because Jack basically moved in from day one, and all I thought was, do you actually have a house?
1: Yeah, no, but Joel, this doesn't happen in our community, is what I'm saying.
3: Yeah, I must say, this is very much more my people. And
1: very unusual, Simone. Very
2: unusual. Actually, this seems unfair.
1: Yes. What, that people found happiness?
2: Are we going to... How many... We got a lot of phone calls. We'll have to ring back the suitors for you.
1: All the ones that called to date me.
3: Yeah.
1: All the ones down that
3: hung wearing a red
2: carnation. The phone was going off. You're going to have to start renting your house out in East Fremantle. Apparently, you can just hook up with someone and just move in. 13 years.
1: Yeah. First, he pays my $75 cab fare.
3: Oh, I'd love that. Yeah, Nat's dating the pool boy. Wow.
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7: 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How you going, mate? How's it all going?
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7: 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Bloody hell. Haven't had much rain down here, to be honest. 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

0: Elsie and Susie O'Neill.
1: There's a viral thing going around on TikTok, which I really want to try for you guys, actually. Because if this works,
2: yes,
1: it means that you have a third eye, which means that you are connected to your intuition, your ability to sense and understand things beyond what you can physically see. So it makes you elite if you can do this.
3: Okay. I'm in.
1: So what you have to do, if you're at home, you can try this as well. You get a lightweight bobby pin.
3: Or in your car. Not in your car. If you're driving, don't try this.
1: Yeah. You get a lightweight bobby pin.
2: Okay.
3: A lightweight bobby pin.
1: Okay, I'll pass it.
2: Is there a heavyweight bobby pin?
3: That's a heavyweight bobby pin.
1: Just a normal bobby pin.
2: Everyone knows
1: what a bobby pin is.
2: Yes.
1: Mm-hmm. Place it vertically, that's up and down,
2: yes,
1: in the centre of your forehead, yeah, above the eyebrows. Oh, you might have to take your hat off, Lutzy.
3: Okay.
2: Do you just hold it there?
1: Press lightly against your skin.
2: Yeah, yeah.
1: I'll just wait till everyone catches up to the same speed. You press lightly against your skin.
2: Yes.
3: Yeah.
1: And let go and see what happens. Let go. Let go. Oh, both stayed. You're both elite.
2: Oh.
3: Yes.
1: Okay.
2: Maybe it's because we had it stuck there for so long.
3: Okay. We don't shower very often.
2: Yeah, we're sticky. I feel elite.
1: This is the thing that's going around in TikTok. This is the audio of it.
2: Oh, that's all right.
1: Sorry.
4: The middle of my head where my third eye is magnetic. OMG, look at that.
3: Oh, great song.
1: I know.
2: Wait, so they're saying...
3: Electric Dreams, that was the song.
2: They're saying if this sticks to your head and magnetic to your brain, that's your third eye.
1: Yeah, so it means that you're basically elite. It's, you know, you know what's going to happen. You can tell... Does it fall off anyone, actually?
3: Yeah, but what happened? Our producer Ash, did you do that as we were doing it, or did you do that after the fact? Because you can jam it against your head as hard as possible once you know what the game is.
1: Yeah. Actually, mine doesn't stick.
2: Oh, yours doesn't stick.
3: No, you're not elite.
2: Yours not.
3: It's awkward.
2: Oh, my God.
3: You can't have a second go.
1: I feel like I would be the most intuition.
2: You're the most elite ever in this room. Yeah, just stumbling across.
3: I don't know. Nick and I didn't even know the game that stuck, so we're obviously elite.
2: We're very elite.
1: Congratulations. TikTok says your third eye is open.
2: Well, there you go. What are you going to see with your third eye today, Lutzy?
3: Oh, geez. We've got a big lunch today.
2: Yeah. What are you predicting?
3: Beer.
2: Lots of
3: drinks.
2: That's
3: what I'm going to choose to see today.
1: A bit worried about your fourth eye.
0: Nick, Lutzy and Susie O'Neill. 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

0: and Susie O'Neill.
1: Hey, this is coming out, guys. Brisbane.
2: I saw this.
1: Is officially Australia's running capital.
2: Well, the Olympic City
1: is
2: Australia's running capital. Makes sense when you think about it.
3: Yep. Totally.
2: How cool.
1: Perth is second, then Adelaide,
2: who
1: Sydney,
2: cares?
1: Melbourne is last.
2: What's second?
1: Brisbane.
2: Second, Susan. What's second?
3: Sorry, I just got a text off my husband that...
2: I don't care about that. What's second?
1: She's in trouble.
3: I don't know. I don't have it in front of me.
2: The first loser.
1: If you're not first, you're last.
2: God, Susan, get your head in the...
3: I know, sorry, I'm a bit distracted today.
1: That text seemed a bit rogue.
3: Oh, yes.
2: I don't know what you're talking about. Sorry. I just walked in. I didn't know about the stuff happening at home. Just trying to talk about running.
1: running capital is Brisbane.
2: So how do they come to that conclusion?
1: Spotify sorted the data on running tracks that were streamed, right? So it has which city.
2: Music tracks.
1: Yeah, running music tracks because running playlists. So it has which city uses the most, which is Brizzy, and then what the songs are, the top five or artists.
3: How do they know what are running tracks?
1: Spotify have running playlists.
3: Okay.
1: At a high BPM, 180 BPM and stuff like that.
3: Okay,
1: so you can literally go and search Spotify running playlists.
3: Okay.
1: And it will, I mean, so they're presuming that people that are listening to running playlists
2: are running. Yeah.
1: You'd have to think. But the top five artists have also come out.
3: Okay. Because what are you guys?
1: These are Aussie artists, top five Aussie artists.
3: Okay. Because I have an eclectic running mix.
2: So do I.
1: Me too. I have different moods.
3: Yeah. I might have really slow, depressing songs.
2: Me too.
3: Yes.
2: Me, on most of my
1: sometimes heart. You need a bit of that.
3: Yeah.
1: Someone like Coldplay or like things like that.
3: Or Josh Groban, you lift me up.
1: Fix you. Yeah.
3: Raise me up.
1: But then sometimes it's like the AC/DCs of this world and the Rock.
3: Thunderstruck.
1: Yep. Okay. So let's go through the top five.
3: Okay.
1: These are Aussie artists. So number five, my boys. You got me begging, baby. Rufus Dussault.
3: Yes. They are very good.
1: Yeah. So, and you can listen to these guys in all different types of moods as well.
3: I like this.
2: I don't think I can run to this.
3: Really?
1: This is a bit
3: Why?
1: Dirtier. I've got some more lighter stuff, but...
2: It doesn't bring me up.
3: Okay. Yeah.
1: Well, number four... This is always a go. This is for me, this is break glass in case of emergency.
3: Yes.
1: Put on AC/DC in the last 2Ks or 3Ks and just go.
3: Played it over the years on and off. It came out. God, when did this come out? It was one of their newer ones, wasn't it? Must have come out in the 90s. What is it?
2: It was certainly after
3: early
2: the
3: 90s.
2: After the early stuff, I can't remember. Somewhere in the middle, I'd say.
3: Because me and my boyfriend at the time I had a boyfriend once.
2: Interesting time to bring that up when you're having a fight with Cliff on air.
1: And
2: whatever.
3: Did you tell how my mind works?
2: Yes, it's pretty bloody obvious.
1: I think everyone can see how your mind is working.
2: A very strange time to bring up a boyfriend you used to have in the 1990s.
1: Yeah, you're the other boyfriend.
2: Yeah. Hey. See, none of these are... I actually have running songs on on Spotify.
1: Yes. Well, let me get through the next three.
2: Yeah, none of them. Okay, go.
1: What about this number three?
2: No, definitely not.
3: No,
1: that's not on there.
2: No,
3: I would definitely not run to this.
2: I would stop running.
1: Yeah,
2: if I
3: would go to the pub and have a drink.
2: Yeah, exactly.
1: It's because we play this song.
3: Is that why?
1: So much on
3: I'm
1: this.
3: So
1: station.
3: Sick of this song.
1: And then you're actually funny that we're bringing up this guy. I'm
3: losing it. Fisher,
1: Cliff's favorite. Fisher.
3: Cliff loves Fisher.
1: Yeah,
2: maybe, but
1: he's number one.
2: I'm losing it, though. It's interesting.
3: Pretty old. Lyric.
1: This is an old one. I mean, he's got a bunch of new tracks as well.
3: Cliff's favourite at the moment is the new one with Tones and I.
1: Yes.
2: For running. So you're bringing Cliff back into the conversation now, eh? It's quite a roller coaster emotionally for me.
1: This is a wild day.
2: Mine's old. I've got Alex Lloyd. That's not an upbeat song or artist.
3: What does he do? Beautiful or something?
2: Yeah, well, sometimes it's a song. Noise Works, In Excess, Midnight Oil.
1: Yeah. In Excess is good.
2: Gang of Youths, Let Me Down Easy gets me. In This Modern Land, City Calm Down. David Gray, the one I love. That gets
1: really?
2: Me running.
1: David Gray.
2: That gets me running.
1: Like,
2: it gets me it gets me emotional.
1: Stop it.
2: And I want to get to the finish line. I want to prove something.
1: I don't mind that sort of motivational kind of.
2: Yeah.
1: I'm seeing if we got any David
2: Gray. I got Shawn Mendes on mine.
1: What
3: does he sing?
2: Wonder is the song. The Joke, Brandy Carl. I'm weird.
1: How's
3: that going?
1: Do you have Dido on there as well?
2: I could easily have one Dido song on there. Easily that.
3: Thank you.
2: I can't wait until I'm just resting here with me.
3: But I will go down.
2: No, I would not no, Elvis.
3: What about
2: Elvis?
1: This is you all over it. Come on.
2: The other one.
3: This one I used to play all the time when my first swimming coach died.
2: Mr. Wakefield.
3: I used to play it going to training, and I would remember my old swimming coach, and it would motivate me to train.
2: That's what I'm saying.
3: Yeah. It's, I can't remember the song.
2: Emotion is motivation.
3: I thank you for giving me the best.
1: Oh, yeah. You know that one?
2: Yeah. We want to
1: thank you for giving me the best day. That's a good one.
2: Yeah, that works.
1: I'll
3: yeah.
1: do that. I've run to this before. David Gray.
3: Yes.
2: Oh, yeah.
1: This Year's Love. This
2: down the stretch when your legs are giving out, the lactic's kicking in, you've got one hill to go.
1: Self-talk's getting a bit dark.
2: You're crying. Oh, yeah. There's tears, probably.
3: Tears help.
1: Yeah, tears help.
3: Or just nearly a tear, like
1: you're choking up.
3: Your throat's choking.
1: You're choking up.
3: Yeah. You're breathing.
1: You get to the finish line.
3: Thank you, Mr. Wakefield.
1: Yeah. Yeah, this is a bit more halfway through the run, you know?
2: Yeah.
1: Yeah. So, yeah, there
2: so we're
1: go.
2: Number one in the country.
1: Yeah. We're number one in the country
2: songs.
1: For running.
2: Rock on.
1: That's what we do, baby. It's how we do it.
3: Right. So sad.
2: Let's just go out with this. Yeah, just Dino, not you two.
0: Nick Lutzy and Susie O'Neill on Nova. Are you ready? The wait is over. Army. Get it. Let it roll.
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0: This is Jace, Lauren and Clint. You are listening to Nova. I want to take you to public transport.
1: Great. Set the scene.
0: A photo has been shared on Reddit. A lady's taken a photo of a fellow commuter and was disgusted by his act, so she posted the photo on Reddit. Before I show the photo, some of the comments that came through, people were like, I once saw a person take a shower on a New York subway.
2: What?
0: Yeah.
1: A shower?
0: Yeah.
1: How?
2: A shower train.
0: I once saw a lady a few weeks ago sit on only a single cloth covering her crutch. No underwear.
1: Is that the first time you've read that? You're surprising yourself.
0: This is the photo of what was spotted on a Melbourne train.
1: Okay.
0: The gentleman in the background is clipping his nails.
1: No. Oh. That's a no. Anything to do with fingernails belongs in the privacy of your own bathroom or in the salon.
0: What about biting them?
2: Oh. No, that's fine.
1: Clint bites his.
2: Surely.
1: Quick question, Clint, though. Mm. You're a biter. Mm. Spit or swallow?
0: I don't see you do it in meetings.
1: I don't actually
2: tear any pieces off.
1: What are you doing?
2: I'm just sort of gnawing, yeah.
1: Oh.
0: Imagine tuning
2: just
0: in
2: gnaw.
0: Just at that exact point when Lauren asked the question.
1: Are you a
0: You'd
1: spit,
0: be like, well.
1: Spit or swallow?
2: Yeah, and I go, no, I gnaw.
1: I just gnaw.
2: So was he, surely that guy, surely that fellow was gathering his nail clippings. He wasn't just letting them freestyle.
0: No, I think it was a quick job.
1: I'm going to give him the benefit of assuming this. Some nail clippers catch them.
0: What?
1: They're like going to the
2: internal.
1: Yeah.
2: An internal rubbish bin.
1: And it goes into the internal.
0: Do you know what my wife was going to buy me? I was like, this is absolutely ridiculous. You know, like the backwards cape they put on at the barber? The plastic.
2: Yeah, yeah.
0: You know?
2: Yeah, the cape.
0: So, yeah, so you're supposed to put that on and it's got two little suction caps on the end and you stick it to the bathroom mirror, creating a drop zone for when you shave.
1: Oh, yeah. Oh. A drop zone.
0: Like, that's ridiculous.
1: Wow. That's not a bad idea because isn't it annoying cleaning up all the hair?
0: No, I just take the Dyson in there.
2: Oh, yeah.
1: Paul uses the electric one outside sometimes. Just floats away in the wind.
0: What do you mean? He just stands in the back courtyard.
1: Yeah.
0: Nude,
1: I've seen him with a razor. Before. Not nude.
2: No, doing his face, I'm assuming.
0: Yeah, his face, when he's making it not,
1: I don't know what you guys call it, when you're not shaving with shaving cream, but you're using it just as
2: electric.
0: Electric.
1: So it's not going clean shaven.
0: Yeah, right.
1: What do you call that?
0: Just electric
2: razor.
1: Oh, yeah.
0: Sometimes
1: he does that outside. Sometimes he does it in the shower.
2: Yeah, wet and dry ones, which is good. I do it in the shower.
0: 13 24 10 is our number. What have you seen someone do in public that they should be doing in private?
1: Oh, yuck.
0: Remember I was in a sauna once with the nail picker?
2: Yeah, you were. Wasn't it toenails?
0: Yeah.
2: Toes have to be covered at all times unless you're in that sort of environment.
0: It was Fitness First. Oh. This guy comes in with these little
2: hooves. What were you doing at Fitness First?
1: That is a very good question.
0: Were you doing
2: a cashier or something?
0: No. I was just seeing
2: opening
0: what it was,
2: the sauna.
0: I was seeing what it was like. You know, where you get one of those day passes to go and see.
1: Oh, you did a tour?
0: Yeah.
1: Oh.
0: This is several years
1: ago. Did you ever, after the tour, accept the offer to go back?
0: I didn't go back. I realised it wasn't for me.
1: Was it the toenail situation?
0: Yeah. Didn't help.
2: Yeah. Turned your fitness for life.
0: Yeah, it really did. Smart ass.
2: Okay.
0: 13 24 10 is our number. What have you seen someone do in public that they should be doing in private? 13 24 10 is our number. If you've seen someone do something in public that they should be doing in private.
2: It should stay in the private.
3: Jace, Lauren and Clint.
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0: Thanks for joining us. You're listening to Nova. It is Jace, Lauren and Clint with you. Guys, I've brought in our executive producer, Brody.
1: Yes. Hello. Brody.
0: Who is a good dad morning. To be.
2: Good morning, everyone. Yes, morning. I am.
3: When's your baby due again?
2: October 27th.
3: Oh, my gosh. He's so excited.
2: Yeah, we can't wait.
3: I'm so excited too.
1: So, what's happened here?
0: Yesterday was training day.
1: You all look a bit...
0: No. Brody helped me out big time yesterday. We had a paediatrician appointment come up.
1: Okay.
0: Now, for any parent out there trying to get an appointment with a paediatrician these days, it's like over a year wait.
3: How old do paediatricians look up after? Because it's a doctor for kids, right? Mm. Like teenagers? When do they start going...
1: You're saying the question again.
3: Okay, don't worry. It's not... Don't worry. I'm not the medical board. It's fine. It's
0: don't take my children.
3: It's just a question. Like, they look up to toddlers and, like... Kid,
1: let's call it primary school.
0: Into high, around that high school sort of.
3: Yeah, 20, whatever. Who cares?
0: I think 25's the
3: question. Brody, do you know? Sorry, I asked.
0: So anyway, we had a last minute appointment come up. Yep. We're like, great, let's go, but we don't want to take our 4-year old.
3: So it wasn't for the little one.
0: No, who we affectionately refer to in the family as the liability. Because we just, you know, trying to keep
1: him. I love that. It's very affectionate.
0: Trying to keep him chilled in a waiting room and stuff. So I was like, okay, I need a last-minute babysitter. No one was available. And I thought, hey, dad-to-be, our executive producer, Brody.
1: What an honour, Brody. Must be.
3: I mean, because he felt like doing that after getting up at 3:30 in the morning to come and run this show.
0: I said to him, he doesn't have to do it. Archie, my 4-year-old, loves Brody.
3: Did he start like this? What are you doing this afternoon? So he caught you.
2: He said... Hey, mate, ... and then went into quite a long message about...
1: Oh, so he guilted you.
2: Oh, there was a little bit of guilt, yes.
3: Why didn't you ask Clint tonight? We could have done it together.
0: I said to Archie, who would you like? And he said Brody.
3: Oh, well, Archie's dead to me. See you, mate. Yeah.
1: That's right. Okay. It's the last time we talk about him on this show.
3: Yeah, really, last time I gave
1: anyway,
3: him a lollipop.
1: Anyway, the child.
0: Really turned on him, didn't you? So we left.
1: How long?
2: About 4 hours.
3: Oh, no, that's too long after a day at work.
1: That's
3: in
1: a
3: here.
1: Lot.
0: Well, we got caught in traffic. The doctor didn't run on time.
1: Did you go out for dinner as well?
0: No.
3: Sounds like it. They went to bounce.
0: When we rolled back in.
3: Do you know, yesterday I overheard him say, you can take him in the swimming pool. I'm like, as if Brody in 16 degrees wants to get into his DTs and go swimming with your child, like play Lego or something.
0: Where was the child when I got home, Brody?
2: He was in the pool.
1: Oh, was he?
2: I was not in the pool. I was dragging him on a boogie board around the pool, standing on land.
3: Four hours.
1: Sounds like an enjoyable day.
3: Did he pay you?
2: He gave me a beautiful bottle of wine and sent some ice cream to my beautiful wife.
3: Did you Google how much the wine cost? Because that's Jace's favourite trick.
1: I asked him. It was a nice bottle.
3: It's his favourite trick.
2: It was a nice bottle.
1: Because we got a beautiful bottle.
0: It wasn't the free wine from work.
3: Did you bring it?
0: I didn't give it I bought it at the bottle shop.
3: Did you have
1: a beautiful wax top?
3: Oh, you dodgy.
0: I bought it
1: anyway,
0: at the shop.
1: So what
0: when I walked in, though, Brody was white as a ghost. And I'm like, is everything all right?
2: And I went back to my traditional, you know, what do you do with kids when they're young? I was like, let's play hide and seek.
3: Great game.
2: And Jace has got a very, very, very big house. And so many rooms.
1: A lot of hiding places.
2: A lot of hiding places.
1: It's got a different wing.
0: It is a suburban home.
3: Did you make you clean the waterfall, the water feature as well?
2: The water feature. Yeah, it was nice. Yeah, it was.
3: Oh, he said it was broken. Turns out it's not. He's been lying. Go on.
2: And so we played about 5 or 6 rounds of hide and seek, mm-hmm. and then it was Archie's time to hide. I'm like, oh, yeah, no worries. Anyway, he went and hid, and then after about 15 minutes, I was like, oh, God, this is a good one. And then about 20 minutes had elapsed and I still couldn't find him.
3: That's too long. Call the police.
2: And then it went to 30 minutes and time had elapsed. And I'm like, Archie, game's over. All right, you win.
1: Did you check the front door?
2: And then I went to the front door. I was like, maybe he's gone out the front door. And then he hadn't gone out the front door. And then I went to the side and the side gate was unlocked. I was like, oh, dude,
1: no,
2: he could be playing on the highway.
3: Oh, he's gone back to the massage parlor again where Jace found him last time.
0: He walked in there by mistake. He walked straight out.
1: Following your lead. That's what he's doing.
2: And then, so I walked back in the house and I started closing the doors off to know where I had previously been.
0: Oh, that's smart.
2: And it had been almost 40 minutes by the time and then I was like,
3: did he fall asleep somewhere?
2: That's what I thought. I was like, oh no. And then I heard this rustling in the wall and I thought, the rats are back. He's got rats again.
3: Oh, he does have rats.
1: You had a rat problem at the weekend and you thought you got rid of them. But what do we always say on this show? You got one rat.
3: You got 10 rats.
1: You got more rats than you can bargain for.
3: 3 kids and 10 rats.
0: I don't have rats.
1: How big were the rats?
3: Did the rat eat the child?
0: No, it was so big. Rat, Jesus.
2: Turns out that Archie had climbed into the wall
1: through into the cavity?
2: Into the cavity and was hiding in the wall under the stairs.
0: It's his hiding spot. He goes through the air conditioning vent.
3: That's very unsafe, Jace.
0: No, it's totally fine.
3: I'm not sure it is. I don't think you can. There's like wires and things in there.
0: No. It's like the return air, but it's
1: oh,
0: it's,
1: the return.
3: Oh, just it'll suck him in.
1: Just the Jace. Return air. It's all right.
0: But he's all fine.
2: He's all good. He's all good. Yeah.
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3: Turn it up
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0: It does. But it's chicken.
1: Nah. Well, if they can eat that,
2: yeah,
1: you can eat
0: we should be
1: the
0: fine.
1: LD chicken.
2: So
1: we should
2: be has fine. Anyone had the
0: I have
2: had
0: not.
2: Yak yet?
0: I'm watching the text. I've got the little...
1: Nah, you'd know by now.
0: I've got the wafers ready.
1: Yeah, raw chicken gets it quick.
2: Does it?
0: Does it? What's the turnaround time?
1: Oh, it'd be 12 hours. And you've gone 12 hours.
0: We're in the clear.
1: You're safe, honey.
0: We are in the clear.
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0: 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I can't believe that just came out of my mouth. Lukey, what did you want to add to the list, Luke?
3: When you're in the elevator on your own, you fart and then somebody walks in.
0: Oh, Kate.
2: Fitzy, Whipper and Kate.
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0: you to everyone for coming along to our grand final breakfast. 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
0: Andrew
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0: Andrew Dillon, the CEO of the AFL. 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
7: Morning, Susie Thompson with you. A task force is undertaking a rapid probe into an AI breach of four government websites, including Medicare. The breach occurred in June, but the federal government was only notified last week after an email was sent to a public mailbox. Deputy Prime Minister Richard Miles says OpenAI could still face further consequences.
8: Definitely does raise questions about whether the law has been broken.
7: OpenAI has launched its own investigation into the breach. A woman from the New South Wales Blue Mountains is facing a second murder charge after her baby lost its fight for life in hospital. The 42-year-old woman's already been charged with the murder of her 5-year-old son after she allegedly stabbed all three of her children at Valley Heights on Sunday. Police have been advised the 1-year-old has now died in hospital while a 3-year-old remains in a critical condition. The National Farmers Federation has cut a deal with the federal government for faster processing of some backpacker visas. Labor began slowing down visa processing last month, sparking fears of worker shortages on farms. The government says it will work with farmers to prioritise four-skilled workers contracted to undertake agricultural work. And plenty of pomp and pageantry at the White House, where Donald Trump welcomed Chinese President Xi Jinping for the first time in more than a decade. The US president praised his great friendship with the Chinese leader, but warns pressing issues will be discussed during the 3-day summit. Nova Sport is next.
4: Nova Sport.
7: Lions star Lachie Neale is free to play in tomorrow's AFL Grand Final after a stunning decision by the Appeals Board. It determined the AFL Tribunal should have used the exemplary and compelling circumstances exception to reduce Neale's one-game ban for a striking charge. Neale's been cleared to play against Fremantle tomorrow and has instead been issued a $10,000 fine. The NRL preliminary finals get underway tonight with the Dolphins hosting the Roosters at Suncorp Stadium. The first place in the grand final is up for grabs.

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3: 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There are reports of a crash on the Princes Freeway. This is outbound after the Westgate interchange. 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Right now it is 18 degrees on Melbourne's Nova 100.
4: Right here, right now. Good morning, it's Mike Humphrey with you. The government's still scrambling to work out how an AI tech bot was able to access multiple government websites. It's launched a review looking into cyber vulnerabilities and will set reporting obligations for future incidents. It's making global headlines with the breach the first of its kind. Meanwhile, Australia's pledged a further $60 million to the defence of Ukraine. Anthony Albanese and Ukrainian President Volodymyr Zelensky sharing a hug in New York before signing the new defence pact yesterday. A $1 million reward and a public plea from Gus Lamont's parents has led to a flurry of calls to Crime Stoppers. It's almost 1 year since the four-year-old's disappearance in the South Australian outback, police following up on 30 new leads. Overseas, in pomp and pageantry in full swing as Donald Trump welcomed Xi Jinping to the White House. It's the Chinese president's first visit in over a decade, the pair discussing trade in Taiwan after multiple military performances and a V2 flyover. And double bubble for a pair of Western Australian brothers claiming their second lottery win within 2 years of their first. The twins from Albany pocketing $1 million after winning Set for Life back in 2024. Bad luck for them, really. Nova Sport is up next.
5: Nova Sport.
4: It's official, like a referee with a whistle. Lachie Neale, the Lion King, he'll be playing tomorrow's AFL Grand Final against Fremantle. The Lions overturning his one-match ban on appeal. The tribunal citing Neale's record of never having been suspended in making its decision. He'll instead cop a $10,000 fine. Overnight in the W, it was Geelong beating the Hawks by 36 points at GMHBA Stadium. Jacqueline Parry booting 3 goals. And Australia has lost the first ODI against South Africa by 67 runs. And now you're up to date on Nova.
26: Moreland Road, Brunswick is closed between Cameron Street and Sydney Road for tram works until Thursday, 1 October. Businesses remain open. Expect delays. Visit the Transport Victoria website.
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28: Yeah, good morning. Oh my gosh, so nice to be with you. Happy Friday. Happy Grand Final Eve public holiday. I hope you're making the most of it. If you're up early, grabbing a coffee, I'll help with fresh hits and throwbacks. Massive throwback from Weedus coming up. Let's do Hugel, Moving to the Sun now.

Flo Rida, Lou, Nova 100, good morning. Happy Friday, happy grand final eve. Coming up, more of your favourite fresh hits and throwbacks with Aaron Rich. The ones that did Dracula quickly became the biggest song this year. I'm talking Tame Impala. It might be an unpopular opinion, but Loser, I feel like that's the

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0: 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Hello, this is Aaron Rich. Happy Friday morning, up early, maybe taking the dog for a walk, grabbing a coffee. I'll sort the music out with more of your favourite fresh hits and throwbacks. 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
8: 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Right now it is 18 degrees on Melbourne's Nova 100.
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0: Melbourne's Nova 100. Good morning. Happy Friday. This is Aaron Rich. Thanks so much for choosing us. If you're up early, good news. I've got the music covered. More of your favorite fresh hits and throwbacks. Oh, gosh, she's here towards the end of the year. Can't wait. Harry Styles, American Girls. You are hearing that in minutes, so don't go anywhere. Fresh hits and throwbacks.
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3: Hey, it's Olivia Dean.

Harry Styles, American Girls on Melbourne's Nova 100. Hello, this is Aaron Rich. Happy Friday. Happy Grand Final Eve. Oh, it's finally here. Best weekend in Melbourne is on. Whatever you're doing, let's check your roads and see what's going on in the newsroom. Then more of your favourite fresh hits and throwbacks. We'll start with Sienna Spyro, then move on to a huge throwback.

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22: 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Right now, it is 19 degrees on Melbourne's Nova 100.
0: Right here, right now, right here.
1: Good morning, it's Mike Humphrey with you. The government's still scrambling to work out how an AI tech bot was able to access multiple government websites. It's launched a review looking into cyber vulnerabilities and will set reporting obligations for future incidents. It's making global headlines with the breach the first of its kind. Meanwhile, Australia's pledged a further $60 million to the defence of Ukraine. Anthony Albanese and Ukrainian President Volodymyr Zelensky sharing a hug in New York before signing the new defence pact yesterday. A $1 million reward and a public plea from Gus Lamont's parents has led to a flurry of calls to Crime Stoppers. It's almost 1 year since the four-year-old's disappearance in the South Australian outback, police following up on 30 new leads. Overseas in pomp and pageantry in full swing as Donald Trump welcomed Xi Jinping to the White House. It's the Chinese president's first visit in over a decade, the pair discussing trade in Taiwan after multiple military performances and a V2 flyover. And double bubble for a pair of Western Australian brothers claiming their second lottery win within 2 years of their first. The twins from Albany pocketing $1 million after winning Set for Life back in 2024. Bad luck for them, really. Nova Sport is up next.
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1: It's official, like a referee with a whistle. Lachie Neale, the Lion King, he'll be playing tomorrow's AFL Grand Final against Fremantle. The Lions overturning his one-match ban on appeal, the tribunal citing Neale's record of never having been suspended in making its decision. He'll instead cop a $10,000 fine. Overnight in the W, it was Geelong beating the Hawks by 36 points at GMHBA Stadium. Jacqueline Parry booting three goals, and Australia has lost the first ODI against South Africa by 67 runs. And now you're up to date on Nova.
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24: Across Melbourne, this is Aaron Rich.
25: Good morning, Melbourne, and happy Friday. Happy Grand Final Eve. What do you got planned tomorrow for the weekend? Well, one thing's for certain. We've got the music covered for you. Going nonstop with fresh hits. Sam Fender, Olivia Dean coming up. Britney as well. But

0: Olivia Dean with Remy Ian on Melbourne's Nova 100. This is Arid Rich, Friday morning, starting with some showers around a top of 25 today. It's currently 17. Not quite like it was yesterday. Oh, my gosh. First glimpse of summer yesterday, and I was welcoming it with my arms wide open, just like you'll be loving all the fresh hits and throwbacks I got lined up for you on the other side of this with Dave and Tams, one of the biggest songs that come out this year. Rain Dance and a Natasha Bedingfield throwback, 2 minutes.
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0: That has made me forget that it's raining outside. Melbourne's Nova 100 with Natasha Bedingfield. Wow, what a huge throwback. Hello, this is Aaron Rich. Hope the long weekend's off to a good start for you. Ready for the big day tomorrow at the MCG. Hopefully we just get the rain can just hold off a little bit. Just a little bit would be nice. Fresh hits and throwbacks continue on the other side of this. Big song from Ella Langley, the country star, but choosing Texas on the other side of this. Fresh hits and
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12: 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A crash in Tarnate on Leakes Road at the Derrimut Road intersection has eastbound and southbound lanes blocked. You'll have to take Doherty's Road or Tarnate Road instead. Other than that, very quiet out there. Our major arterials, magnificent. 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Right now it is 19 degrees on Melbourne's Nova 100.
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0: Melbourne's Nova 100 with Aaron Rich. We're getting ready to send you to Japan. Seeing Benson Boone. Got the flights and accommodation. We're whacking that on the Nova credit card. You just need to have your passport ready. Next chance to win coming up after 9 as I go nonstop with more of your favourite fresh hits and throwbacks. Biggest artist this year, probably biggest album to go with it as well. Olivia Rodrigo's Drop Dead next.
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0: Nova 100 with an Usher throwback for your Grand Final Eve Friday. Wet outside, so if you are hitting the road for the long weekend, do take care. We'll see how they're tracking for you on the other side of this and get the latest from the newsroom. Coming up, more of your favourite fresh hits and throwbacks. Bruno Mars on My Soul and Grand Final performer. Massive throwback from her one, Kylie Minogue, in minutes. Fresh hits and
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0: 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An earlier fire has caused some road damage in West Melbourne. Wurundjeri Way is closed northbound between Dudley Street and Diamond Road. 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Plenty of showers about today, but a top of 25 is on the way. 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Right now, it is 19 degrees on Melbourne's Nova 100.
1: Right here, right now.
0: Good morning, it's Mike Humphrey with you. The government's still scrambling to work out how an AI tech bot was able to access multiple government websites. It's launched a review looking into cyber vulnerabilities and will set reporting obligations for future incidents. It's making global headlines with the breach the first of its kind. Meanwhile, Australia's pledged a further $60 million to the defence of Ukraine. Anthony Albanese and Ukrainian President Volodymyr Zelensky sharing a hug in New York before signing the new defence pact yesterday. A $1 million reward and a public plea from Gus Lamont's parents has led to a flurry of calls to Crime Stoppers. It's almost 1 year since the four-year-old's disappearance in the South Australian outback, police following up on 30 new leads. Overseas in pomp and pageantry in full swing as Donald Trump welcomed Xi Jinping to the White House. It's the Chinese president's first visit in over a decade, the pair discussing trade in Taiwan after multiple military performances and a V2 flyover. And double bubble for a pair of Western Australian brothers claiming their second lottery win within 2 years of their first. The twins from Albany pocketing $1 million after winning Set for Life back in 2024. Bad luck for them, really. Nova Sport is up next.
22: Nova Sport.
0: It's official, like a referee with a whistle. Lachie Neal, the Lion King, he'll be playing tomorrow's AFL Grand Final against Fremantle. The Lions overturning his one-match ban on appeal, the tribunal citing Neal's record of never having been suspended in making its decision. He'll instead cop a $10,000 fine. Overnight in the W, it was Geelong beating the Hawks by 36 points at GMHBA Stadium. Jacqueline Parry booting three goals, and Australia has lost the first ODI against South Africa by 67 runs. And now you're up to date on Nova.
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26: Friday morning, happy grand final eve. The long weekend starts now. Take care if you're on the roads. It's quite a wet Friday morning. Expect this for most of the day with a top of 25 and a massive throwback from grand final performer Kylie Minogue coming up.

Melbourne's Nova 100 with Somba, or Homebreaker. Hello, it's Aaron Rich. Nova's sending you to Japan with flights and accommodation sorted to see Benson Boone live with your bestie. Win after nine. I hope your grand final eve is off to a good start. I hope the long weekend is off to a good start if you're on the roads. Do take care. It's quite wet around Melbourne this morning. Ariana Grande with her massive hit, Hate That I Made You Love Me, is playing.

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0: From two, Ricky Lee and Tim are in for Chrissy Swan. And from three, it's Fitzy Whipper and Kate driving you home.
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0: Gaga on Melbourne's Nova 100 for Grand Final Eve. Hello, this is Aaron Rithrow. Welcome to the long weekend. Feels good saying that, doesn't it? It's a wet start with a top of 25 today. It's currently 17. Hopefully the rain holds off for the Grand Final parade happening a little later this afternoon. Speaking of Grand Final, former performers of The Granny, the Black Eyed Peas, coming up. Fresh hits and
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15: 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An earlier fire has caused some road damage in West Melbourne. Wurundjeri Way is closed northbound between Dudley Street and Dynon Road. You'll have to try Spencer Street instead. 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

I love the way that song ends. That guitar, so good. Guy Sebastian, Melbourne's Nova 100. Happy Friday morning. Happy start to the long weekend. If you're jumping in the car, it's a bit wet today. So do take care on the roads if you're headed somewhere for the long weekend. I'll keep the music rolling with your favourite fresh hits and throwbacks. One of the biggest songs this year from Aussie's Tame Impala. It is Dracula, and you're hearing it on the other side.

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0: John Paul on Melbourne's Nova 100 for Grand Final Eve. 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Grand Final performer G Flip coming up, as my friend Mel Tracina has got you covered next with more of your favourite fresh hits and throwbacks. And ooh, sending you to Japan to see Benson Boone in minutes.
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2: 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A crash in Caulfield South on Hawthorne Road has Hawthorne Road closed southbound in stretches between Glen Huntley Road and North Road. 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Up next, Mike Humphrey with all your latest news headlines. Plenty of showers are about today, but a top of 25 is on the way. Right now it is 20 degrees on Melbourne's Nova 100.
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3: Good morning, it's Mike Humphrey with you. The Prime Minister's closing out a five-day tour of the US with a speech at the UN General Assembly. Anthony Albanese expected to reaffirm Australia's intent to join the UN Security Council. There's calls for the government to take urgent action over OpenAI's breach of Medicare, the world-first hack making global headlines and exposing gaps in our cybersecurity. Independent MP Zali Steggall says a new watchdog is needed.
4: First, we need mandatory standards that are reportable, and we need an independent oversight over AI companies and that have audit powers.
3: Meanwhile, the government's reached a new deal with farmers to prioritise skilled workers. It's after Labor's new migration policy made cuts to backpacker visas, with farmers fearing of a shortage. Overseas, in pomp and pageantry in full swing as Donald Trump welcomed Xi Jinping to the White House. It's the Chinese president's first visit in over a decade, the pair discussing trade and Taiwan. And Margot Robbie has formally adopted her English husband, Tom Ackerley's surname, almost a decade after they were married in Byron Bay. The former Neighbours star will keep using Robbie as her stage name. Nova Sport is up next.
5: 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Square backs the local businesses that make your city worth exploring. So here is your weekend guide. Francois in South Yarra. It's a classic French bistro dishes since 1986. Think like steak frites, beef bourguignon. It's got a wine list of over 2,000 French labels. If you want to start your morning at Baker Blue in Caulfield North, perhaps, they've got a signature dark crust sourdough with a 48-hour fermentation process. They supply some of Melbourne's best restaurants. If you want something sweet, the most talked about tart shop, Tarts Non in Richmond, is founded by a fine dining pastry chef. They have these rotating specials, but they sell out very, very quickly, so you've got to be on the ball with that one. If you want something totally unique, Super in Cremorne. It reimagines the Japanese konbini experience. Think egg katsu sandos, onigiri, wasabi margaritas. Whatever your weekend looks like, get out there. Support Square sellers. Square. See you in the neighbourhood.
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7: Good morning, my beautiful friend. Happy long weekend. Oh my gosh, it was so nice driving into work this morning. Hardly anyone on the roads. Everyone out walking dogs and riding bikes and being physical and enjoying this gorgeous weather. And the fact that it is the AFL Grand Final weekend. I'm not here for the sport. I'm here for the music. And I'm so pumped about Kylie Minogue at the halftime entertainment. And then G Flip for the pregame entertainment. Let's get both of them on for your fresh hits and throwbacks here on Nova. Oh, and of course, I'll get you in the running for Benson Boone in Japan in like 15 minutes.

grand final. I'm so pumped. On a night like this here on Nova, did you hear that she was going to... There was rumours that she'd jump on stage with Dom Dolla last night at Marvel Stadium. Didn't happen, but that would have been epic, hey? Baby Doll, Jamie Miller, it's a fresh hit. Play

0: this for you on your public holiday. Noble 100. Are you heading to the Melbourne Royal Show or the 2026 AFL Grand Final Parade? It's currently on at Melbourne Park. The Wiggles performed at 9:30. Oh my gosh, the parade begins at 10:30, heading from Melbourne Park to Birrong Ma into Yarra Park. If you're going, enjoy. In fact, let's see how the roads are treating you for wherever you're going this morning. And I'm going to play some tunes, like some Taylor Swift, because she's got new music dropping today. All the details in just a tick.
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16: These holidays, the police will be using every tool they have to keep the roads safe. But if you decide to drink, then drive, how your holiday ends is your choice. A bit of road damage following an earlier fire in West Melbourne. Wurundjeri Way closed northbound between Dudley Street and Dynon Road. Give it a miss and take Spencer Street instead. Clear and quiet around the CBD. Nothing to hold you up on the freeways. A bit of foot traffic though around the showgrounds as the show continues. Spring is where legends are made and emotions collide. 3 months of grit, glamour and non-stop racing drama. This is how we spring. The Spring Racing Carnival on now until 29 November. Cloudy, a shower or two today, a top of 25 degrees. Right now it's 22 degrees on Melbourne's Nova 100.
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17: New music from Taylor Swift is dropping this afternoon at 2 p.m. Patient Zero. We will have your first play right here on Nova. It is off The Life of a Showgirl, the encore. It's an expanded version of her album from last year, The Life of a Showgirl. It's going to be four brand new songs. I love all the Swiftie fan theories, one being that Ariana Grande is going to feature on it. I don't know. We'll find out very soon, but the countdown is on for the first play of Patient Zero. So let's get on a double play, a two for two.